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Just past 7 o'clock on this beautiful, well, coming off of a rainy Wednesday, beautiful Thursday. Still got all the hits that you love. Well, let's kick it off with Billy Joel. Here's My Life on 92.7 WVLI, the greatest hits of all time.

0: 92.7 WVLI, the greatest hits of all time. Grego here till midnight. Still got hits on the way from the Fleetwood Mac, the Monkees. Of course, we're going to talk about that birthday club in just a bit here on 92.7 WVLI, the greatest hits of all time.
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5: 92.7 WVLI weather for the Kankakee River Valley.
6: Low pressure out of the way. We have high pressure moving in from the northern plains, and that'll bring us clear skies for the overnight hours. Our low should be in the mid-50s. We get a really nice Friday, mid-70s on the afternoon high, and plenty of sunshine, a little bit breezy. A few showers may pop up on Friday night, and then on Saturday we'll get a mix of sunshine and clouds, a very slight chance of a shower and upper 70s. Then for Sunday, our next low and cold front arrive with more rain. I'm meteorologist Steve Hamilton.
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Close to 8 o'clock on this Thursday night. Still bringing you all of the greatest hits of all time, including more from Elton John and Bob Seger. It's Billy Idol dancing with myself on 92.7 WBLI, the greatest hits of all time.

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1: Nicolas Cage has officially changed his name to Nicolas Cage. 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
5: Low pressure out of the way. We have high pressure moving in from the northern plains, and that'll bring us clear skies for the overnight hours. Our low should be in the mid-50s. We get a really nice Friday, mid-70s on the afternoon high, and plenty of sunshine, a little bit breezy. A few showers may pop up on Friday night, and then on Saturday we'll get a mix of sunshine and clouds, a very slight chance of a shower, and upper 70s. Then for Sunday, our next low and cold front arrive with more rain. I'm meteorologist Steve Hamilton.
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1: NBC News Radio, I'm Lisa Carton. Officials from the U.S. and Iran will be in Switzerland Friday to restart talks. The country was supposed to host a signing ceremony for the Memorandum of Understanding, but that was scrapped after President Trump and Iranian leaders signed the deal remotely. The Swiss Foreign Ministry said talks on implementing a final deal will take place at an alpine resort. Alleged UnitedHealthcare CEO shooter Luigi Mangione is withdrawing his psychiatric defense. That's according to court documents filed by his attorneys in his New York State murder trial today. Mangione's legal team was going to argue he was experiencing an extreme emotional disturbance when he allegedly shot and killed UnitedHealthcare CEO Brian Thompson in Manhattan in December of 2024. And the Obama Presidential Center in Chicago is opening its doors soon after a star-studded affair today. The center will officially open to the public on Friday. Lisa Carton, NBC News Radio.
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92.7 WBLI, the greatest hits of all time. Just past 8 o'clock with Greg O. It's still rolling on this Thursday night. Let's keep it rolling with Elton John. I'm still standing. 92.7 WBLI, the greatest hits of all time.

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Like this. And this. Oh, here she comes. She's a man eater. 92.7 WVLI plays the greatest hits of all time, like this.

0: 92.7 WVLI, the greatest hits of all time, just past 8 o'clock on this beautiful Thursday evening. Rego, giving a shout out to our workplace of the week. It's the Kankakee Community College Nursing Department, located at 100 College Drive in Kankakee. They were nominated by Krista Davis. Now, Krista and some coworkers are being treated to some delicious food from the JJC and Lindman Family McDonald's. 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
1: 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I'm Scott Smith talking with Mayor Chuck Steele of Moments. And in a couple of weeks, there'll be fireworks in Moments.
2: 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And what that does is lets everybody stay out a little later. Most people don't work on the 4th. And it also gives everybody the opportunity to attend another fireworks show, you know, during that holiday. So we have a exceptional show for a town of our size. It's really, really good. So I would implore everybody to come attend that. We have the Silhouettes band playing for 2 hours prior to the fireworks, and we have some food vendors set up as well.
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5: 92.7 WVLI weather for the Kankakee River Valley.
6: Low pressure out of the way. We have high pressure moving in from the northern plains, and that'll bring us clear skies for the overnight hours. Our low should be in the mid-50s. We get a really nice Friday, mid-70s on the afternoon high, and plenty of sunshine, a little bit breezy. A few showers may pop up on Friday night, and then on Saturday we'll get a mix of sunshine and clouds, a very slight chance of a shower and upper 70s. Then for Sunday, our next low and cold front arrive with more rain. I'm meteorologist Steve Hamilton.
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wonder how far off I sat and wondered. Started humming a song from 1962. Ain't it funny how the night moves?

92.7 WVLI, the greatest hits of all time. Middle of your 8 o'clock hour on this Thursday night. Still hits coming up from Kansas. We got the Survivor on the way. But right now, it's Peter Gabriel with a classic. Here's In Your Eyes. It's Thursday night on 92.7 WVLI, the greatest hits of all time.

92.7 WBLI, the greatest hits of all time. This week, the, of course, hometown spotlight is on Moments. Of course, downtown Moments has been used in filming location for the movie Road to Perdition and the TV series Fargo and Monster. Of course, you can join Mike Tamano and Roy Gregory live tomorrow from noon to 1 p.m. at Island Park at 79 Mill Street in Moments. 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And of course, the hometown spotlight all this week. Keep it in live, keep it in local on 92.7 WVLI. Up next, it's Elvin Bishop. 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

0: 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Mike Tamano in the morning.
1: I was on Route 15. Out the corner of my eye, I thought it was debris blowing. It was a roadrunner.
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3: All right, we're sure it wasn't a blue-footed booby, a dick sissel, a horned screamer. 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
3: 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A chickwill's widow, a green-breasted mango.
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3: Perhaps a common chiff chaff. Could have been a willy wagtail.
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9: Low pressure out of the way. We have high pressure moving in from the northern plains, and that'll bring us clear skies for the overnight hours. Our low should be in the mid-50s. We get a really nice Friday, mid-70s on the afternoon high, and plenty of sunshine, a little bit breezy. A few showers may pop up on Friday night, and then on Saturday we'll get a mix of sunshine and clouds, a very slight chance of a shower, and upper 70s. Then for Sunday, our next low and cold front arrive with more rain. I'm meteorologist Steve Hamilton.
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1: NBC News Radio, I'm Lisa Carton. Vice President J.D. Vance is defending the agreement with Iran. Vance said today the deal is already bearing real fruits for the American people. He added 12.5 million barrels of oil traveled through the Strait of Hormuz overnight. President Trump is awarding the Medal of Honor to three soldiers. In a ceremony at the White House today, Trump honored retired Reconnaissance Marine Major James Capers Jr., retired Army Major Nicholas Dockery, and deceased Marine Colonel John W. Ripley.
2: Men who went willingly to the darkest and most dangerous corners on earth to defeat evil so we could live free.
1: Capers led his team through a deadly ambush in South Vietnam in 1967. Injured and bleeding, Capers got his nine-man team to a helicopter for evacuation after 4 days and nights of fighting. And the Obama Presidential Center in Chicago will open its doors on Friday. Lisa Carton, NBC News Radio.
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0: 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Like this.

92.7 WDLI, the greatest hits of all time. Just past 9 o'clock on this Thursday night. We got more coming. So let's kick off the hour with REO Speedwagon.

0: 92.7 WBLI, the greatest hits of all time. Greg O here with you all the way till midnight. So many hits on the way, and of course, we got more coming up from the Monkees and John Lennon. Thank you all for coming out to the Wilmington historic downtown for the Wilmington Farmers Market with our very own Mike Tamano. We had a good time from 5 to 6:30. I've got more on the way here on 92.7 WVLI, the greatest hits of all time.
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4: Low pressure out of the way. We have high pressure moving in from the northern plains, and that'll bring us clear skies for the overnight hours. Our low should be in the mid-50s. We get a really nice Friday, mid-70s on the afternoon high, and plenty of sunshine, a little bit breezy. A few showers may pop up on Friday night, and then on Saturday we'll get a mix of sunshine and clouds, a very slight chance of a shower and upper 70s. Then for Sunday, our next low and cold front arrive with more rain. I'm meteorologist Steve Hamilton.
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92.7 WBLI, the greatest hits of all time. Getting closer to 10 o'clock with Greg O. Still bringing you your greatest hits of all time. We'll do more from Otis Redding. Got John Lennon on the way. Here's the Bee Gees, staying alive on 92.7 WBLI, the greatest hits of all time.

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It's a Thursday night with Greg O. Still rocking with you till midnight. Up next, it's Otis Redding, sitting on the dock of the bay. 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

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Nearly 10 o'clock on this Thursday night. Still got all of your favorite hits and all of the greatest hits of all time. Of course, we want you to come on out and celebrate with us. 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Like tomorrow, you can win from Jersey Mike's, but you gotta be listening in for your chance to win. 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Up next, Hall and Oates. 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
7: 92.7 WVLI weather for the Kankakee River Valley.
8: Low pressure out of the way. We have high pressure moving in from the northern plains, and that'll bring us clear skies for the overnight hours. Our low should be in the mid-50s. We get a really nice Friday, mid-70s on the afternoon high, and plenty of sunshine, a little bit breezy. A few showers may pop up on Friday night, and then on Saturday we'll get a mix of sunshine and clouds, a very slight chance of a shower, and upper 70s. Then for Sunday, our next low and cold front arrive with more rain. I'm meteorologist Steve Hamilton.
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1: NBC News Radio, I'm Lisa Carton. Vice President J.D. Vance is defending the agreement with Iran. Vance said today the deal is already bearing real fruits for the American people.
2: You really have a win-win situation for the United States of America. If the Iranians don't change their behavior, their military and their nuclear program is still destroyed. If they do change their behavior, then they are going to have a transformative relationship with the Middle East.
1: He added 12.5 million barrels of oil traveled through the Strait of Hormuz overnight. President Trump is awarding the Medal of Honor to three soldiers. In a ceremony at the White House today, Trump honored retired Reconnaissance Marine Major James Capers Jr., retired Army Major Nicholas Dockery, and deceased Marine Colonel John W. Ripley.
3: Men who went willingly to the darkest and most dangerous corners on earth to defeat evil so we could live free.
1: Lisa Carton, NBC News Radio.
0: 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Like this. 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Like this.

92.7 WBLI, the great hits of all time, just past 10 o'clock on this Thursday night. Greg O here till midnight, still bringing more from ABBA, Creedence Clearwater. Right now, here's Carole King with Outfield.

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0: is being constructed as we speak. East Washington Street is currently closed off so they can build their stages. 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
1: Coming up this weekend, Moments Museum Day is on Saturday the 20th from 12 noon till 4 o'clock. What can you tell us about that?
0: We have the museum days here in town. As you know, Moments is a very historic community, and we have our Graham Historic House, we have the Earl Schrupper Museum, and we have the train museum, not really the train, but it's a museum that used to be a train station. And that's all located right here in town. We have the little schoolhouse also, so there's quite a bit of activity happening in this community.
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4: 92.7 WVLI weather for the Kankakee River Valley.
5: Low pressure out of the way. We have high pressure moving in from the northern plains, and that'll bring us clear skies for the overnight hours. Our low should be in the mid-50s. We get a really nice Friday, mid-70s on the afternoon high, and plenty of sunshine, a little bit breezy. A few showers may pop up on Friday night, and then on Saturday we'll get a mix of sunshine and clouds, a very slight chance of a shower, and upper 70s. Then for Sunday, our next low and cold front arrive with more rain. I'm meteorologist Steve Hamilton.
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0: 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Still hits on the way, and we're going to talk about more, including our hometown spotlight in just a bit here on 92.7 WVLI, the greatest hits of all time.
1: And now the hometown spotlight. I'm Scott Smith talking with Mayor Steele of Moments. Currently, there's work to get ready for Acting Out Theater Company's show Annie, July 17th, 18th, and 19th in Moments.
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Thursday night with Greg O here till midnight. Keep it rolling with Smokey Robinson and the Miracles. I second that emotion. It's 92.7 WBLI, the greatest hits of all time. 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

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Almost 11 o'clock on this Thursday. Still got hits to come, so let's keep it rolling with Mike the Mechanics. 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
5: Low pressure out of the way. We have high pressure moving in from the northern plains, and that'll bring us clear skies for the overnight hours. Our low should be in the mid-50s. We get a really nice Friday, mid-70s on the afternoon high, and plenty of sunshine, a little bit breezy. A few showers may pop up on Friday night, and then on Saturday we'll get a mix of sunshine and clouds, a very slight chance of a shower, and upper 70s. Then for Sunday, our next low and cold front arrive with more rain. I'm meteorologist Steve Hamilton.
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1: NBC News Radio, I'm Lisa Carton. Vice President J.D. Vance says the deal with Iran is a win for the American people. He provided an update during a White House press briefing this morning.
2: You really have a win-win situation for the United States of America. If the Iranians don't change their behavior, their military and their nuclear program is still destroyed. If they do change their behavior, then they are going to have a transformative relationship with the Middle East.
1: Vance said 12.5 million barrels of oil traveled through the Strait of Hormuz overnight. He also reiterated that Iran's nuclear program has been destroyed. A memorandum of understanding between the two countries was signed by President Trump yesterday. A signing ceremony in Geneva had been set for tomorrow, but that has now been canceled. Universal and Imagine Entertainment are developing a sequel to 2000's How the Grinch Stole Christmas. The film star Jim Carrey is in talks to return. Lisa Carton, NBC News Radio.
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0: 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Like this.

92.7 WDLI, the greatest hits of all time. Just past 11 o'clock on this Thursday. Less than an hour left in your Thursday. So let's keep it rolling with Dobie Gray. Drift Away on 92.7 WDLI. Yeah.

0: 92.7 WVLI, the greatest hits of all time. Greg, I'll remind you, WVLI is proud to shine a spotlight on the community that keep our, well, that keep our area special. 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
2: 92.7 WVLI weather for the Kankakee River Valley.
3: Low pressure out of the way. We have high pressure moving in from the northern plains, and that'll bring us clear skies for the overnight hours. Our low should be in the mid-50s. We get a really nice Friday, mid-70s on the afternoon high, and plenty of sunshine, a little bit breezy. A few showers may pop up on Friday night, and then on Saturday we'll get a mix of sunshine and clouds, a very slight chance of a shower, and upper 70s. Then for Sunday, our next low and cold front arrive with more rain. I'm meteorologist Steve Hamilton.
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More coming up as we give you this one from Dolby Brothers. 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

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Getting closer to midnight with Greg O. Still hits coming up from Simon and Garfunkel and the Zombies. Right now, here's Eddie Money with Take Me Home Tonight. 92.7 WVLI, the greatest hits of all time.

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It's Thursday, turning into Friday. Time for me to get out of here. I'll be back tonight from 7 till midnight to do it all over again. Until then, enjoy the zombies. Time of the season on 92.7.

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4: Low pressure out of the way. We have high pressure moving in from the northern plains, and that'll bring us clear skies for the overnight hours. Our low should be in the mid-50s. We get a really nice Friday, mid-70s on the afternoon high, and plenty of sunshine, a little bit breezy. A few showers may pop up on Friday night, and then on Saturday we'll get a mix of sunshine and clouds, a very slight chance of a shower, and upper 70s. Then for Sunday, our next low and cold front arrive with more rain. I'm meteorologist Steve Hamilton.
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1: NBC News Radio, I'm Lisa Carton. Vice President J.D. Vance says the deal with Iran is a win for the American people. He provided an update during a White House press briefing this morning.
2: You really have a win-win situation for the United States of America. If the Iranians don't change their behavior, their military and their nuclear program is still destroyed. If they do change their behavior, then they are going to have a transformative relationship with the Middle East.
1: Vance said 12.5 million barrels of oil traveled through the Strait of Hormuz overnight. He also reiterated that Iran's nuclear program has been destroyed. A memorandum of understanding between the two countries was signed by President Trump yesterday. A signing ceremony in Geneva had been set for tomorrow, but that has now been canceled. Universal and Imagine Entertainment are developing a sequel to 2000's How the Grinch Stole Christmas. The film star Jim Carrey is in talks to return. Lisa Carton, NBC News Radio.
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2: 92.7 WVLI weather for the Kankakee River Valley.
3: Low pressure out of the way. We have high pressure moving in from the northern plains, and that'll bring us clear skies for the overnight hours. Our low should be in the mid-50s. We get a really nice Friday, mid-70s on the afternoon high, and plenty of sunshine, a little bit breezy. A few showers may pop up on Friday night, and then on Saturday we'll get a mix of sunshine and clouds, a very slight chance of a shower and upper 70s. Then for Sunday, our next low and cold front arrive with more rain. I'm meteorologist Steve Hamilton.
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0: 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Mike Tamano in the morning with Rob West.
1: It's a pleasure to entertain you. 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Bringing a few chuckles to the morning commute.
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1: 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That's a new book.
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3: Low pressure out of the way. We have high pressure moving in from the northern plains, and that'll bring us clear skies for the overnight hours. Our low should be in the mid-50s. We get a really nice Friday, mid-70s on the afternoon high, and plenty of sunshine, little bit breezy. A few showers may pop up on Friday night, and then on Saturday we'll get a mix of sunshine and clouds, a very slight chance of a shower, and upper 70s. Then for Sunday, our next low and cold front arrive with more rain. I'm meteorologist Steve Hamilton.
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1: NBC News Radio, I'm Tammy Trujillo. Vice President J.D. Vance says the deal with Iran is a win for the American people. He provided an update during a White House briefing on Thursday. He said 12.5 million barrels of oil traveled through the Strait of Hormuz overnight. He also reiterated that Iran's nuclear program has been destroyed. The Supreme Court's endorsing a marijuana user's challenge to a law that bars people who use illegal drugs from having firearms. The court voted 9-0 on Thursday, but the ruling doesn't invalidate the law across the board. It just makes it harder for prosecutors to invoke the law. In World Cup action, it was Czechia and South Africa ending in a draw. Switzerland beat Bosnia-Herzegovina 4-1. Canada dominated Qatar 6-0. And Mexico defeated South Korea 1-0, becoming the first team to advance to the round of 32. There are four matches on the board for Friday, including the U.S. taking on Australia in Seattle. Tammy Trujillo, NBC News Radio.
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5: 92.7 WVLI weather for the Kankakee River Valley.
6: Low pressure out of the way. We have high pressure moving in from the northern plains, and that'll bring us clear skies for the overnight hours. Our low should be in the mid-50s. We get a really nice Friday, mid-70s on the afternoon high, and plenty of sunshine, a little bit breezy. A few showers may pop up on Friday night, and then on Saturday we'll get a mix of sunshine and clouds, a very slight chance of a shower, and upper 70s. Then for Sunday, our next low and cold front arrive with more rain. I'm meteorologist Steve Hamilton.
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8: Low pressure out of the way. We have high pressure moving in from the northern plains, and that'll bring us clear skies for the overnight hours. Our low should be in the mid-50s. We get a really nice Friday, mid-70s on the afternoon high, and plenty of sunshine, a little bit breezy. A few showers may pop up on Friday night, and then on Saturday we'll get a mix of sunshine and clouds, a very slight chance of a shower, and upper 70s. Then for Sunday, our next low and cold front arrive with more rain. I'm meteorologist Steve Hamilton.
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1: NBC News Radio, I'm Tammy Trujillo. Talks between the U.S. and Iran set for Friday in Switzerland have been called off. Washington and Tehran had planned to meet to discuss implementing the 14-point agreement between the two nations to end the war. That agreement was signed digitally earlier this week and sets up a 60-day window to hammer out the future of Iran's nuclear program. There are still no signs of Nancy Guthrie following a search south of the Arizona border. Volunteers and search groups made another effort Wednesday to find the missing mother of Today Show host Savannah Guthrie, but didn't find any evidence. The 84-year-old was reported missing from her Tucson area home at the beginning of February. Officials at an Oklahoma hospital say they're not offering any tours or interviews after it was featured in the new Netflix documentary, Maternal Instinct. The McCurtain County Memorial Hospital in Ida Belle says true crime fans have been calling and showing up wanting to visit the facility. Tammy Trujillo, NBC News Radio.
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3: Low pressure out of the way. We have high pressure moving in from the northern plains, and that'll bring us clear skies for the overnight hours. Our low should be in the mid-50s. We get a really nice Friday, mid-70s on the afternoon high, and plenty of sunshine, a little bit breezy. A few showers may pop up on Friday night, and then on Saturday we'll get a mix of sunshine and clouds, a very slight chance of a shower, and upper 70s. Then for Sunday, our next low and cold front arrive with more rain. I'm meteorologist Steve Hamilton.
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0: 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Mike Tamano in the morning with Rob West.
1: Nicolas Cage has officially changed his name to Nicolas Cage. 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
2: What is that?
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1: His name is Nicolas Kim Coppola. He told Variety that Nick Cage will now be known as Nick Cage, Rob.
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4: Low pressure out of the way. We have high pressure moving in from the northern plains, and that'll bring us clear skies for the overnight hours. Our low should be in the mid-50s. We get a really nice Friday, mid-70s on the afternoon high, and plenty of sunshine, little bit breezy. A few showers may pop up on Friday night, and then on Saturday we'll get a mix of sunshine and clouds, a very slight chance of a shower, and upper 70s. Then for Sunday, our next low and cold front arrive with more rain. I'm meteorologist Steve Hamilton.
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1: NBC News Radio, I'm Tammy Trujillo. Talks between the U.S. and Iran set for today in Switzerland have been called off. The meeting was to discuss implementing the 14-point agreement between the two nations to end the war. That agreement was signed digitally earlier this week and sets up a 60-day window to hammer out the future of Iran's nuclear program. A federal court is giving Ohio permission to restrict children's use of social media. The 6th U.S. Court of Appeals overturned a ruling that had put Ohio's parental consent law on hold and found the law did not violate free speech protections guaranteed by the First Amendment. The ruling comes as countries around the world have started restricting children's access to social media over mental health concerns. Toy Story 5 is looking to have the biggest opening of the year at the domestic box office. The fifth installment in the classic Pixar franchise is projected to make as much as $150 million in its debut weekend. Tammy Trujillo, NBC News Radio.
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0: have high pressure moving in from the northern plains, and that'll bring us clear skies for the overnight hours. Our low should be in the mid-50s. We get a really nice Friday, mid-70s on the afternoon high, and plenty of sunshine, a little bit breezy. A few showers may pop up on Friday night, and then on Saturday we'll get a mix of sunshine and clouds, a very slight chance of a shower, and upper 70s. Then for Sunday, our next low and cold front arrive with more rain. I'm meteorologist Steve Hamilton.
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3: Low pressure out of the way. We have high pressure moving in from the northern plains, and that'll bring us clear skies for the overnight hours. Our low should be in the mid-50s. We get a really nice Friday, mid-70s on the afternoon high, and plenty of sunshine, a little bit breezy. A few showers may pop up on Friday night, and then on Saturday we'll get a mix of sunshine and clouds, a very slight chance of a shower, and upper 70s. Then for Sunday, our next low and cold front arrive with more rain. I'm meteorologist Steve Hamilton.
0: 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Like this. 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
1: NBC News Radio, I'm Mark Mayfield. Talks between the U.S. and Iran set for today in Switzerland are canceled. Washington and Tehran had planned to meet to discuss implementing the 14-point agreement between the two nations to end the war. The White House says it looks forward to beginning the talks as soon as possible. Attorneys for alleged UnitedHealthcare CEO shooter Luigi Mangione are withdrawing his psychiatric defense. Lisa Carton reports.
2: That's according to court documents filed in his New York State murder trial on Thursday. Mangione's legal team was going to argue he was experiencing an extreme emotional disturbance when he allegedly shot and killed UnitedHealthcare CEO Brian Thompson in Manhattan in December of 2024. Mangione is set to go on state trial September 8th. I'm Lisa Carton.
1: And today is Juneteenth. The federal holiday commemorating the end of slavery in the U.S. is recognized each year on June 19th. Mark Mayfield, NBC News Radio.
3: Low pressure out of the way. We have high pressure moving in from the northern plains, and that'll bring us clear skies for the overnight hours. Our low should be in the mid-50s. We get a really nice Friday, mid-70s on the afternoon high, and plenty of sunshine, a little bit breezy. A few showers may pop up on Friday night, and then on Saturday we'll get a mix of sunshine and clouds, a very slight chance of a shower, and upper 70s. Then for Sunday, our next low and cold front arrive with more rain. I'm meteorologist Steve Hamilton.
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1: 92.7 WVLI weather for the Kankakee River Valley.
2: Low pressure out of the way. We have high pressure moving in from the northern plains, and that'll bring us clear skies for the overnight hours. Our low should be in the mid-50s. We get a really nice Friday, mid-70s on the afternoon high, and plenty of sunshine, a little bit breezy. A few showers may pop up on Friday night, and then on Saturday we'll get a mix of sunshine and clouds, a very slight chance of a shower, and upper 70s. Then for Sunday, our next low and cold front arrive with more rain. I'm meteorologist Steve Hamilton.
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3: The weather pattern looks pretty good through most of the weekend. We do have a pretty big storm system that'll be arriving on Sunday with a really good chance of rain and thunderstorms. Sunny today, though. Afternoon high will be hitting the mid-70s. And then tonight, a shower or thunderstorm rolling through will be in the upper 50s. We will have some sunshine on Saturday, upper 70s for the high, and a slight chance of a shower. Rain and thunderstorms are likely most of the day on Sunday and mid-70s. I'm meteorologist Steve Hamilton.
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1: NBC News Radio, I'm Mark Mayfield. Talks between the U.S. and Iran have been canceled for now. Washington and Tehran had planned to meet in Switzerland today to discuss implementing the 14-point agreement between the two nations to end the war. The FBI continues to intercept drones near World Cup games in Inglewood and the Fan Fest at Los Angeles Memorial Coliseum. Tammy Trujillo reports.
2: Since last week, the FBI has intercepted 28 drones around the two venues. Officials say the pilots who were caught and sighted are hobbyists and didn't appear to intend to cause harm. The FBI is operating counter-unmanned aircraft centers during the World Cup and says it has little time to determine if unauthorized flying objects are a threat. In most cases, ground interception teams of the FBI and local law enforcement have made physical contact with the drone pilots. I'm Tammy Trujillo.
1: And some 2 million people turned out for the Knicks' first-ever ticker tape parade on Thursday as fans celebrated the new NBA champions. Mark Mayfield, NBC News Radio.
3: The weather pattern looks pretty good through most of the weekend. We do have a pretty big storm system that'll be arriving on Sunday with a really good chance of rain and thunderstorms. Sunny today, though. Afternoon high will be hitting the mid-70s. And then tonight, a shower or thunderstorm rolling through will be in the upper 50s. We will have some sunshine on Saturday, upper 70s for the high, and a slight chance of a shower. Rain or thunderstorms are likely most of the day on Sunday and mid-70s. I'm meteorologist Steve Hamilton.
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0: 92.7 WVLI. 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And Kent Key Community College Nursing Department, nominated by Krista Davis, our WVLI Workplace of the Week. 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
8: The weather pattern looks pretty good through most of the weekend. We do have a pretty big storm system that'll be arriving on Sunday with a really good chance of rain and thunderstorms. Sunny today, though. Afternoon high will be hitting the mid-70s. And then tonight, a shower or thunderstorm rolling through will be in the upper 50s. We will have some sunshine on Saturday. Upper 70s for the high and a slight chance of a shower. Rain and thunderstorms are likely most of the day on Sunday and mid-70s. I'm meteorologist Steve.

Rob West has your news coming up at the top of the hour. Today is Mashup Friday. We're going to mash up some songs. You guess their titles, you'll win from your Noble Stores Dairy Queen. Right here on 92.7 WVLI, the greatest hits of all time.

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6: The weather pattern looks pretty good through most of the weekend. We do have a pretty big storm system that'll be arriving on Sunday with a really good chance of rain and thunderstorms. Sunny today, though. Afternoon high will be hitting the mid-70s. And then tonight, a shower or thunderstorm rolling through will be in the upper 50s. We will have some sunshine on Saturday, upper 70s for the high, and a slight chance of a shower. Rain and thunderstorms are likely most of the day on Sunday and mid-70s. I'm meteorologist Steve Hamilton.
7: Pretty sunny out there in 58 as we're holding out on our way to 80.
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1: 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Sunny skies today, high nearing 80. Complete look at the forecast coming up. Checking your WVLI news this Friday morning, I'm Rob West. Today is Juneteenth. It's a federal holiday set aside to commemorate the day the last slaves held in the United States were freed. Theotis Pace, president of the Kankakee County branch of the NAACP, talks about the significance of the date.
2: President Abraham Lincoln signed the Emancipation Proclamation on January 1st, 1863, where many enslaved people were free. But from my perspective, Juneteenth is one of the most significant days in American history because it marked the fulfillment of freedom that lasts for black individuals that was enslaved in Texas when they first heard about that they was free.
1: It was June 19th, 1865, when federal troops arrived in Galveston, Texas to announce the Civil War had ended and enslaved peoples were freed. Because it's a national holiday, federal government offices close today. You'll also find most state, county, and local municipal offices closed today as well. It is a banking holiday. Banks and other financial institutions are closed. There will be no mail delivery today. As with every other federal holiday, if you're going to be going out and doing some business, might be a good idea to call ahead. Gas prices continue their slow downward trek as we get closer to the 4th of July holiday weekend. AAA says the average cost for a gallon of regular no-lead gas, $4.24 now across the land of Lincoln, down 18 cents in the past week, 80 cents cheaper than it was a month ago. That same gallon of gas sets you back $4.10 in the Kankakee area, 81 cents cheaper than May 19th. AAA says gas running $4.19 on average in Iroquois County, $4.42 in Ford County, $4.09 in Grundy County, $3.94 on average in Will County. Across the state line, AAA says a gallon of gas sets you back $3.42 on average in Newton County, $3.49 in Benton County, $3.39 in Jasper County. Gallon of gas running $3.38 on average across the Hoosier State. Indiana's tax on gasoline has been suspended through July 7th.
3: NBC News Radio, I'm Michael Kastner. Talks between the U.S. and Iran set for today in Switzerland have been called off. Washington and Tehran had planned to meet to discuss implementing the 14-point agreement between the two nations to end the war. That agreement sets up a 60-day window to hammer out the future of Iran's nuclear program. Vice President J.D. Vance canceled plans to travel to Switzerland overnight. An International Tankers Association says shipping operations in the Strait of Hormuz will not return to normal until dozens of mines are cleared. The director of Intertanko, the Association of Independent Tanker Owners, says the Middle East shipping lane is blocked with about 80 mines that still need to be cleared. Tate Keith, the Grammy-nominated producer behind Travis Scott's Sicko Mode and Drake's Nonstop, has died. He was 29 years old. No cause of death has been announced. Michael Kastner, NBC News Radio.
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1: In sports, White Sox salvaged the last game of their series in New York as they beat the Yankees 5-1 last night. Sox at the Tigers tonight. Cubs had yesterday off. They start a series at Wrigley Field against the Blue Jays tonight. St. Louis Cardinals lost 14-6 to the Royals last night. Same two teams in Kansas City tonight. Chicago Sky aim to avoid a fifth straight loss as they visit the Dallas Wings tomorrow night. There are four more games in group play today in the World Cup. The United States will battle Australia. Scotland takes on Morocco. Brazil challenges Haiti. And Turkey faces Paraguay. The NASCAR Cup Series at Naval Base Coronado this Sunday for the Anduril 250 from San Diego. Your 92.7 WVLI forecast. Sunshine today, high nearing 80. Clouding up with a chance of rain overnight, low 60. Partly sunny tomorrow, slight chance of rain in the morning. Tomorrow's high 80. Then cloudy skies, showers and thunderstorms on Sunday, high about 75. 57 in Watsika, 58, both Wilmington and Kankakee. That is a check of your WVLI news here on this Friday morning. Have a good rest of your day and a great weekend. Be safe, everybody. I'm Rob West.

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12: Check. Rob, are you there? No, you are not. Nice seeing you, though. Rob's going to mind the show.
13: How about this?
12: All right, better. Check. I had a great time. Good morning, everybody. Welcome to Friday. I had a great time yesterday at the Wilmington Farmers Market. Just hundreds of people showing up and so many great, wonderful listeners telling not only that they listen, but specific stories about, I remember, and this one cat said, I remember when you said on the air at the cat. And this is way back
13: when.
12: That's
13: a long time ago.
12: Yeah. So he said you were at that little cinder block building the arguably the greatest rock station, I think, you know, and being a, I mean, it was both rock and roll in and out of on, off, and in between the air.
13: You had pets come to visit quite often.
12: We had everything, every rule possibly could be broken. As the program director, I remember used to have to tell Vicky, God rest her soul, I loved her so much, Vic, I was listening to your show last night. You can't swear on the air. And she's like, yeah, it's safe harbor. No, you don't know what safe harbor means. That doesn't mean you could do whatever you want. But it was, he said, I remember, well, this would have been actually after we moved to the Rialto Square building. And he said, you were saying, I've been fighting with the programmers here and the music director about this guy. I want to play this song, Smash or Trash, and you played John Mayer. And I said, I do remember that. And he had that song, I want to run through the halls of my high school. And he said, he goes, that was the first time I heard that song. I said, let me tell you something. That was the first time anybody heard this. I was the first guy to play John Mayer. And at my home, there's a letter written on my wall that proves that. Uh-huh. That proves, because it's written to who? Me. Yeah. From who? John Mayer. Now, what does that mean? Does it mean I get backstage when John comes? No. John has forgotten who I am. That was, you know, John Mayer.
13: He was something.
12: He did kind of okay for himself. Now he's in the Grateful Dead. How long before the Grateful Dead has no original members, like some of these other bands that are out there touring?
13: Well, certainly within the next 20 years.
12: I would imagine, yeah. Well, yeah. Pigpen Jr. But yeah, that was, I remember hearing that song and saying, I don't know, this is kind of a great song. And she's like, it's not rocking enough. I go, well, I remember this. A young John Mayer. Get to the chorus there, Nigel. It's better
13: on the other
12: side. What an amazing guitar player. Right here. I want to run through the halls of the high school. I want to scream at the top of my lungs. Yeah, so this guy, remember the first time he heard me play John Mayer? I said, yeah. I thought he was cool. Had him on the show and everything. And then before you know it, he was huge.
13: Oh, yeah. Yeah. Oh, I remember working at another radio station, one that I did between the one that you and I worked at and this one, and playing his, what is it, Your Body is a Wonderland.
12: Your Body is a Wonderland, yeah.
13: Yeah.
12: Well, it's effort. Wrote your song, baby. Did you play it on my on your guitar? And then, oh, well, how flattering.
13: You're not going to play that for my friends, are you?
12: Is that why you kept wanting to bring my friend Alice over? You're so kinky. I had a woman tell me yesterday at the senior fair, because we were out there with the Milner Media booth. She said, sometimes I don't even know what you and Rob are talking about with the way you laugh. Laugh. She said, you guys get to laughing. It's like, well, guess what they said was funny.
13: A lot of times we don't even know what we're talking about.
12: No. That's me. A lot of times we're in the middle of talking about something. We both look at each other. What are we talking about? But welcome to Friday. Lots to get to today. We have a super spectacular Wild Dingdom.
13: Oh, nice.
12: We have a super duper spectacular show business report, which I can't wait to get to. Birthdays and all kinds of cool stuff. So stick around and let's get rolling here. Happy Friday. Oh, and of course the mashup. When Rob points the finger at me, that means you're forgetting something. And that means, luckily it's your index finger. Because yes. The other one means something else. But here we go. You ready? Here's the first song in the mashup, Rob, that we've put together.
0: Little darling, it feels like.
12: All right, that's your first song of the five-song mashup.
13: It's their theme.
0: It feels like you since there's a, it's been here.
12: Yeah, there's a theme, like a
13: it's theme light.
12: Well, it's a theme. It's a duo, a dual theme.
13: Oh.
12: Yeah, so get ready for that. All right, thanks for being here. Set the table, and let's get ready to feast on some laughter here. 92.7 WVLI, the greatest hits of all time.

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1: Just some housekeeping here, Rob. Off the air, Rob has admitted that he is he's warming up to Billy Bob Thornton, actor that you just, you know, he didn't do it for you.
2: I mean, when he had the whole thing with What's-Her-Name and they were wearing vials of blood around their necks of each other and all of that, you remember that?
1: Yeah, Angelina Jolie.
2: But
1: what girls, and every guy has a story where a girl made him do something stupid. So Angelina Jolie just talked him into it. You don't know what he received for wearing a vial of her blood around his neck.
2: But so we were talking about Bad Santa, which is a horrible, horrible, filthy film.
1: Hysterically funny.
2: Very funny film.
1: One of the funniest movies I think I've ever seen in my life.
2: And then we were talking about Landman, which I bowed out of after like the fourth or fifth episode just because it's just so brutal. But I've become to kind of enjoy his acting.
1: Ah.
2: The thing about his character in Landman, he was very even. Mm-hmm. No matter what was going on, he was very even.
1: He could get his head bashed in and he'd be like, all right, gotta figure business out. Never got mad.
2: Yeah.
1: But that's how I am with Kevin Costner now.
2: Oh.
1: I never liked Kevin Costner because I always thought he was like cardboard on screen. Yeah. I never thought he had any depth to his characters. But he recently did a speech about preservation of quail hunting and ranching in the West, and he was talking about his deep love of the outdoors and his commitment to the Second Amendment. And I was like, "Oh, I didn't know this about Kevin. I would have watched Dances with Wolves had I known."
2: You know what? I was just going to say you need to watch Dances with Wolves.
1: I think I've seen it, but it's been so long. But there's
2: really
1: another one,
2: film.
1: Open Range, that's supposed to be fantastic.
2: I've not seen that one.
1: I'm a new Kevin Costner fan.
2: Well, you're only 30 years late, but okay.
1: Yeah. I never, I saw The Untouchables, and I didn't think that he came across genuine with the whole Elliot Ness thing.
2: Yeah.
1: But I'm going to revisit Kevin Costner, and I bet he'll become one of my favorite actors.
2: Perhaps so.
1: And I don't think he cares either way, if he does or doesn't.
2: You know, his check's cash either way.
1: Much bigger than mine.
3: It's the Hometown Spotlight Series. My name is Scott Smith, and this week we're talking about Moments, and the mayor of Moments, Chuck Steele, is on the phone. Hello.
4: Hello, how are you?
3: Describe where exactly Moments is located and about how many people live there.
4: We are about 12 miles east of Kankakee, and, you know, it's 9 miles from Bradley, straight east. We're 6 miles from the Indiana state line. Our overall thing is about 3,300 to 3,500 people.
3: How long have you been mayor in the town, and what's some of your connection with Moments?
4: I've been on the city board for 21 years. I've been the mayor for the past 9. And as far as connections, I owned Steel Collision Repair for 25 years, which I currently sold. It is now called Gina's. Never lived anywhere but Moments, and this is my home. And this is where I live, and

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1: We're keeping it local, and we'll learn more about the people and places around Moments with the Hometown Spotlight.
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0: 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Sunny skies today, high nearing 80. Complete look at the forecast coming up. Checking your WVLI news this Friday morning, I'm Rob West. Today is Juneteenth, Tammy Trujillo reports.
1: The federal holiday commemorating the end of slavery in the U.S. is recognized each year on June 19th. The first celebration was in 1866, but it didn't become a federal holiday until 2021. That means banks, post offices, and government offices are going to be closed today, and no mail will be delivered. UPS and FedEx, however, will still be delivering packages. Wall Street will be closed for business, with trading resuming on Monday. I'm Tammy Trujillo.
0: First installment of property taxes due next week. During yesterday morning's meeting of the County Board's Finance Committee, County Treasurer Nick Africano told the committee that tax collections running pretty much on par with where they were last year at this time.
2: Right now, we are running 1% above last year. We are at 20.12%, roughly $51 million that we've collected so far.
0: Africano told the committee what local companies are the highest property tax payers in the county.
2: Nucor, $1.3 million. 333 South Spruce LLC, a.k.a. Goshen, $2 million. And at the top of the list is Ventus Bearing LLC, $3,548,000.
0: First installment of property taxes due June 25th. Also, during yesterday morning's meeting, the committee opened bids for roof replacements following the March tornado. Bids will be approved at the next full board meeting in July. Bourbon A Friendship Festival next week. Some village streets will be closed over the next week to get ready for the fest. William R. Latham Senior Drive will be closed between Main Street Northwest and Stratford Drive East, and Plum Creek Drive will be closed from William R. Latham Senior Drive to Briarcliff Lane. Village officials say both roads will reopen by Monday the 29th.
3: NBC News Radio, I'm Michael Kastner. Talks between the U.S. and Iran set for today in Switzerland are canceled. Washington and Tehran had planned to meet to discuss implementing the 14-point agreement between the two nations to end the war. That agreement sets up a 60-day window to hammer out the future of Iran's nuclear program. Three people are dead in the latest military strike against an alleged drug boat. Officials claim the boat was smuggling drugs from Latin America to the U.S. when it was struck Thursday in the eastern Pacific. Over 200 people have been killed by U.S. strikes against alleged drug boats during the current administration. Toy Story 5 is looking to secure the biggest opening of the year at the domestic box office. The fifth installment in the classic Pixar franchise is projected to make $145 to $150 million in its debut weekend. Michael Kastner, NBC News Radio.
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5: 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Kia of Bradley wants to see you in a Kia. At their June board meeting in Bloomington earlier this week, the IHSA has finalized a new update across the state for the 26-27 season. A shot clock is coming to all varsity high school boys and basketball games in Illinois. The new 35-second shot clock will be a requirement for the upcoming season, and it will be optional for lower-level games. For gyms without a backboard-mounted shot clock, one must be mounted on the wall behind the basket or above the blackboard or the backboard. And that is your dive into the upcoming shot clock requirements on WVLI.
0: Now, if they put one behind the blackboard, so you only get just so many seconds to solve the
5: algebra.
0: Math, yeah.
5: Remember algebra?
0: Oh, yeah.
5: What are we talking? What is this? I got an A in English, a C in algebra, because I You throw me some history, I'm here.
0: Right.
5: Let's talk history.
0: Right.
5: Science. Oh, it's tangible. I can see the amoebas and the paramecium. I can see them under the magnifying glass. You start getting into these little squiggly lines and is greater than and what is this symbol? What is this? I don't know what this is. Cost me two, you know. Because you remember, what were the classes that you excelled at in school?
0: Oh, yeah, absolutely. English.
5: English, and, history, science. Yeah. I mean, those were easy.
0: Science, not so much, but English and history were my big ones.
5: But there were things you could look at and learn. In history, you could hear, oh, yeah. And then you're there. You're picturing in your mind.
0: Yeah.
5: Algebra came along with Mr. Genesco. Statue of Limitations, yeah. He's got to be retired by now. But we had our final in algebra, and I wrote, I have no idea what this is. And I turned it in. And he pulled me aside. He said, Mike, I need you to see me tomorrow because you're not going to pass this class. And he goes, and you're doing well in every other class. I go, I know what the numbers are.
0: Yeah.
5: But, you know, you got the half a triangle with a line coming out. What is this? What are we talking about?
0: Yeah.
5: This is an abstract. Come see me tomorrow. Well, I was ahead of the game. I knew that Mr. Genesco liked Bruce Springsteen. And I, living my Ferris Bueller-like lifestyle, leaving school at 2:30 and reporting for duty at a concert promoter in Chicago at 4 p.m., I knew there were some, here, Mike, go take your friends to see Bruce Springsteen tickets in my drawer. And I remember going to Mr. Genesco saying, listen, I need to pass this class. And I think algebra is an abstract that will not come in, other than exercising my brain, which I do enough of in all kinds of ways. I don't think this is, he said, I need you to write me an essay on your relationship with algebra. I said, I will do that. And I said, in the meantime, and I took the tickets out of my breast pocket, put them in his breast pocket. I said, you enjoy the boss. He didn't say a word, and I got a B. I got
0: Very
5: a B.
0: Nice.
5: And I wrote a
0: Very
5: heck
0: nice.
5: Of an essay. Algebra, What Is It? By Mike Timano, junior in high school.
0: Algebra, what is it good for?
5: Absolutely nothing. Say it again, other than naming the little rascal's horse.
0: And figuring out X.
5: I don't need to know what X is. X can remain a mystery for the rest of my life, as far as I'm concerned. Algebra, hey, you know what I say? Algebra, schmalgebra. And I'll tell you something else. I didn't even hear the word, and I knew the word algebra because that was the name of the little rascal's horse. Algebra! That was their horse. You were saying about the weather, Rob.
0: Yes.
5: How is it?
0: Well, your 92.7 WVLI forecast. Calling for sunshine today and a high of nearing 80. Ought to be a nice day today.
5: Gorgeous day to be out at the Island Park at 11 o'clock.
0: It'll be clouding up overnight with a chance of rain.
5: Am I out there at 11 or 1? I got to check this out.
0: I don't know. Overnight low about 60.
5: You don't come out, man. You're not a
0: party. You don't invite me.
5: Rob doesn't party. You're welcome to come out noon to 1.
0: Well,
5: noon to 1 at Island Park.
0: I'm busy.
5: Partly be there sunny, or be square.
0: Partly sunny skies tomorrow with a slight chance of rain in the morning. Tomorrow's high 80. Then cloudy showers and thunderstorms on Sunday, 75 the high. 59 across the board. Watsika, Wilmington, 59 in Kankakee. There's a check of your WVLI news here on this Friday morning. Have a good rest of your day. Be safe, everybody. Rob West.
5: Thank you, Rob. And it's the races. We were talking off the air about Jackie Stewart. He's, how old did you say he was? 84,
0: 87, I believe, yeah.
5: He lives in UK. Mm-hmm. And
0: on a 140-acre manor.
5: Nice. Well, he was a championship racer, and then he became one of the greatest announcers in race history.
0: And he's been knighted.
5: Oh, he's got that to whip out, too. Hey, yeah. Check this. And not only, but I'm also a knight.
0: So I'm guessing if we were to try and get a hold of Sir Jackie Stewart, I mean, he just might not take our call.
5: I don't know, but Nigel's from the UK. Nigel, I'll throw an extra hundy in your paycheck next week if indeed you can get Jackie Stewart on this program. I think it would be fantastic.
0: It would be. That would be fun.
5: Yeah.
6: See Wild World of Sports? Can you do It's a Great Day for a Motor Car Race?
7: Oh, of course. I don't do it justice, but
6: it's a great day for a motor race.
5: It's a great day for a motor race. Motor race. That was his thing. He was a Formula One driver.
8: Wait. Golfer.
0: Champion.
5: If you could have... And a second-rate golfer. Jackie Stewart, man, he had that little cap on. He was, man, he Mr. Cool. All right, songs one and two in the mashup. Are you ready? Rob, you'll be able to see the dual theme going on here.
9: Little darling, it feels like years since it's been here.
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5: Ah, you see what I did there?
0: All right.
5: Got the Beatles in there with George Harrison's composition. And CCR posing a musical question. Three more to come for you to figure out.
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1: It is going to be a beautiful day today. Come on out to the Island Park. Roy Greger and I are going to be there. We're going to be saying hi, celebrating moments and all their greatness in our hometown spotlight. And we'll be bringing along some Lynyrd Skynyrd tickets and Indiana Beach family four packs to hand out. So come on by, say hi, and join the fun. D. Westfall Jewelers on Broadway in Bradley. Well, they are your destination. You got to get Dad something. You got a couple days left. You got today, really, and tomorrow. You got to make this a Dad's Day to remember. How about a new Citizen's Watch from Darren Westfall and the crew? Darren Westfall, by the way, Cat Diamond, international man of mystery and intrigue. Look at him. If he's not Daniel Craig's stunt double, I don't know who is.
2: So you're saying if I need an international man of mystery and intrigue.
1: Well, yeah. Or if you need a watch, maybe a necklace or a bracelet, you got to go there. Now, let's say you had a bunch of gold, like your Goldfinger.
2: Yeah.
1: Goldfinger wants to get out of Dodge, you know, because he knows that Cat Diamond's coming after him. So he wants, well, that would be a conflict of interest because he would bring it to Darren Westfall. Hello, Mr. Westfall. Mr. Westfall, you look very much like Cat Diamond, who's trying to thwart my evil plans, but that similarity notwithstanding, I'd like to sell some of this gold. Are you buying? And he would sell his gold that he's not wearing or using.
2: Do you think, in the middle of a brouhaha, of a fight with Goldfinger, that maybe they'd stop and say, you know, you really could use a new ring, Blofeld? I'm just saying, a necklace, maybe.
1: Like Cat Diamond, he has to switch back and forth between, like, let's say he's in Blofeld's mountain lair.
2: Yeah.
1: Or Goldfinger's underground fortress.
3: He's the man. The man with a mind.
1: And they're in the middle of a laser beam fight. And he all of a sudden, Cat Diamond switches to Darren Westfall and says, hold on a second. What is this gaudy thing you got on your... Give me that. I'm going to... Let me... And he customizes the jewelry into something more contemporary right there in his face.
2: Or in the laser beam fight, maybe his necklace gets damaged.
1: And
2: you know.
1: Okay. Time out. Let me switch into my Darren Westfall. And he just starts fixing it.
2: Yeah.
1: Because he has fixed my kink chain a couple of times.
2: Well, there's a lot of kink in your chain.
1: Thank you. Your Dad's Day destination, D. Westfall Jewelers on Broadway in Bradley.
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1: Rob, this band wants to be the next Ozark Mountain Daredevils, the next Black Oak, Arkansas. What are they calling themselves?
2: Very Mean Squirrels.
1: Oh. Here's a bunch of people. They're coming out of Wilmington. I was talking to them last night at the farmer's market. They're retired lemon shake-up entrepreneurs, and they're plugging in the amps and cranking it up. They want to play the main stage at Catfish Days. What are they calling themselves?
2: Roadkill Buffet.
1: And opening tonight in Jerry Downs' sold-out tribute to Barry Manilow in Moose Look McGuntick Lake, Maine.
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13: 92.7 WVLI weather for the Kankakee River Valley.
1: Sunny today, a high near 80, clouding up, chance of rain overnight down to 60. Sunny skies tomorrow with a slight chance of clouding up and getting some rain in the morning. High of 80. Cloudy with showers and thunderstorms Sunday, high of 75. It is 60 degrees in the Kankakee River Valley. Chicago paying tribute to their late founding member, Walter Perezader, who passed away Wednesday. And the band wrote on Instagram, Chicago is heartbroken at the sad news of Walter's passing. And, yeah, they say we are forever grateful for his contributions. This is a guy that put the band together, Walter Perezader. Gone from Chicago, one of the all-time greats. Very sad news, Robbie.
2: I can never get over the fact that the because they started off, their name was the Chicago
1: Transit Authority.
2: Transit Authority. Mm-hmm. I'll never get over that the Chicago Transit Authority, the actual authority in Chicago, wouldn't let them use that name because they thought it was degrading to them.
1: Yeah, well, they didn't want people to get mixed up and like people like taking an album and sitting on it going, why am I not moving? I'm on the Chicago Transit Authority and this thing is not moving. No, honey, you're sitting on an album. Oh, wait. Well, what? There's such confusion. Yeah, let them use it.
2: Yeah, because you're degrading the Chicago Transit Authority. Oh, trust me, guys.
1: I've been on your buses.
2: Yeah.
1: Yeah. Well, what happened to my song, Nigel?
2: What'd you do?
1: He broke it. He's trying to ride it. It's not a bus. It's a song. And it's on 92.7 WVLI, the greatest hits of all time. Rob's got your news coming up.

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1: All right, here we go. 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
1: there.
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1: Your neighbor did?
2: Yep.
1: How cool is that? We lost a great Chicago legend and a fine gentleman and stand-up comedian, Tom Dreesen, who, you know, toured for years with Frank Sinatra. He would call him Mr. Sinatra. He passed away at the age of 86 this week. His the news of his death was shared by his family on his official Facebook page Wednesday. He just made a week ago, he made a appearance on Comics Unleashed with Byron Allen. He'll be remembered as not only a fine comedian, but a real gentleman. He did a lot of work for charity.
3: Nice introduction. To be honest with you, no matter how many years you've been in show business, when you hear an introduction like that, you still get a little bit nervous because you're thinking, the audience is saying to themselves, well, come on now. If the guy's been on all those shows or worked all those places, why would he come and work in a shithouse like this?
1: I didn't know he worked Blue.
2: Oh, my goodness.
1: I didn't know he worked Blue.
2: Tommy, a little early in the morning for that, Tom.
1: Tommy going Blue. By the way, the Rolling Stones have their new album coming out. And I got to tell you, I haven't liked anything the Stones have done in 20 years.
2: Yeah.
1: But I will tell you, this album, it's not, from what I'm hearing, it's not bad. This is the latest.
2: Okay.
1: The latest single from the Rolling Stones. This is called Jealous Lover. Hearing it for the first time. Because we heard that bluesy one they played last week, and we were like, it's not bad.
2: It wasn't great, but it wasn't horrible.
1: Yeah, it wasn't like their greatest song, but let's hear this one together for the first time. Hopefully they're not going to swear, but let's see.
2: Can't guarantee that.
1: Not with Mick Jagger.
4: The Rolling Stones.
1: Oh, this is just a promo for it? I want to hear the song.
4: To the growing excitement surrounding foreign tongues.
1: No, there's no growing excitement around foreign tongues. I want to hear the song.
4: Even after more than
1: six decades. Oh, come on. This is just a promo piece. Come on.
2: Bogus. Come on.
1: Boo.
2: Stones, you sent us the wrong file.
1: What?
2: Didn't send
1: us
2: the
1: song. Are we not going to hear this song? We're not going to hear it, Nigel? You should have listened to that first.
2: You remember that extra $100 you were going to throw Nigel? Maybe it's time to...
1: He's got to get in touch with... I guess we're not going to hear it. Maybe we could hear from Mick Jagger. Mick, what do you think?
5: A striking falsetto vocal performance.
1: Oh, see, they're just sending out... It says new single. They're sending it to all the radio stations, so we just have a bunch of people talking about it. Well, anyway, they're going to...
2: It's not easy being us sometimes.
1: No, it's Nigel... You said you had the new single, darn it. You didn't hear the Tom Dreesen before he went potty mouth on us? Come on now. Although we're very excited, Rob, that the How the Grinch Stole Christmas, why are they doing this?
2: Because there's money to be made.
1: Was the first movie good with Jim Carrey? Yeah, I mean, the Boris Karloff one, I love that one, and the Thurman Ravenscroft, or whatever his name is.
2: Thurl Ravensgood, but yeah.
1: Thurl Ravensgood, what did I call it?
2: Thurma Ravenscroft or something.
1: Thurman's Ravenscroft. But that was, you know, the cartoon that we grew up with was fantastic.
2: Right.
1: Thurl.
6: You're a mean one.
1: Thurl Ravenscroft.
6: Mr. Grinch.
1: I have gone by the Riverside newborn billboard 1,000 times. I have yet to see Welcome to the World, 9 pounds, 11 ounces, baby Thurl.
2: Yes, but have you looked at the sign thoroughly?
1: Universal and Imagine Entertainment are developing a sequel to 2000's How the Grinch Stole Christmas. The film star Jim Carrey is in talks to return. Ron Howard is slated to return as the film's director. And I'm surprised they rejected our scripts. I had How the Grinch Stole Cedar. And I thought, you know, we got it for the people who celebrate Christmas. What about, you know, How the Grinch Stole Ramadan? They said, no, Mike, get out of our office. Yeah. I know you pitched a few.
2: I did. I pitched How the Grinch Stole Candy from a Baby.
1: That would have been perfect.
2: It was an easy one, I thought.
1: It would have been like a prequel.
2: Yeah.
1: You have all the. I had How the Grinch Stole Third Base. It was kind of a baseball, you know, Field of Dreams thing.
2: Yeah. And they didn't even open the script when I sent The Grinch Stole Our Faith in Our Fellow Man. They just they didn't even know. They just said no.
1: I had, you know, I thought a great way to revive Robbie Dupree's career was How the Grinch Stole Away Into the Night. I thought that would have been, you have a whole 70s soundtrack going. Why don't we steal away into the night? And then you and I collaborated, and I know you had another one.
2: Yeah, well, I can understand this one because it was a little political. How the Grinch Stole Our Freedoms. I can understand.
1: He ran for office, yeah. And then I thought a great way, you guys, how

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92.7 WVLI, Mike and Rob. Rob, we're giving away the mashup today. One song at a time. We've got song number 3 out of 5, and there is a dual theme today. Check this out.

0: she's away.
1: All right.
2: Let me ask you, do we know what the blizzard of the month is?
1: We do. I have that information right in front of me.
2: Well, lay it on us.
1: The June blizzard of the month? Drumstick.
2: Oh, yeah. Those cones with the crunchy cone.
1: Oh, and the chocolate and the peanuts.
2: And as we pointed out, and I've had a number of listeners talk to me about this, the best part was you get through the nut topping, you go through the crunchy chocolate coating on the vanilla ice cream, you get the vanilla right about the same time that you're munching down on the wonderful crispy waffle cone. Mm-hmm. And then just when you think, can this get any more wonderful, at the bottom there's a dollop of chocolate waiting for you
1: with
2: to savor.
1: Just throw that thing.
2: You to savor that last dollop of chocolate wonderfulness. Whoever, who created the drumstick?
1: Who's that?
2: Some genius. And they

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0: 92.7 WVLI, where local news always comes first. This news brought to you by Riverside Healthcare, where well is within reach. Sunny skies today, high about 80. Complete look at the forecast coming up. Checking your WVLI news this Friday morning, I'm Rob West. Today is Juneteenth, a national holiday set aside to commemorate the end of slavery in our country. Kankakee Mayor Chris Curtis says the city will celebrate tomorrow with several different festivities.
1: City of Kankakee will have their annual celebration on Saturday, June 20th, beginning with a parade from downtown Kankakee down Court Street and then down Hobby Avenue to Pioneer Park. That'll begin at 10 a.m. And then it'll be followed from 11 a.m. till dusk with music, food, game activities in Pioneer Park. And then at dusk, we'll have fireworks in celebration of Juneteenth.
0: Because of the federal holiday, all federal governmental offices closed today. You'll find most state, county, and local municipal offices closed today as well. It's a banking holiday, so banks and other financial institutions are closed. There will be no mail delivery today. And as with every other federal holiday, probably a good idea to call ahead if you have any business to do today. State's unemployment rate is steady. The State Department of Employment Security says the state's jobless rate last month, 5.1%, unchanged from April. Non-farm payroll jobs were up 6,000 in May, marking the third consecutive over-the-month increase. Apparently, there's some guilt involved as we transition from spring to summer. Bree Tennis has more.
2: Psychology Today says it's called sunshine guilt, and it's a nagging anxiety you feel for staying indoors on a beautiful sunny day. They call it JOMO, the joy of missing out. Staying in bed to read a book, watch a movie, or just hang out inside. Then there's the pressure of creating the perfect summer with experiences. Psychologists say it's okay to have the summer you want, with or without barbecues, parties, or ice cream. But that sounds good, too. I'm Bree Tennis.
3: NBC News Radio, I'm Michael Kastner. The U.S.-Iran talks scheduled for today in Geneva have been called off. Negotiators from both countries were scheduled to meet Friday to discuss implementing the 14-point agreement that President Trump signed in France this week. Vice President J.D. Vance canceled plans to travel to Switzerland overnight. Heavy downpours are expected across the southeast today as the remnants of Tropical Storm Arthur continues to dump torrential rain off the Gulf Coast. Forecasters are warning of flash flooding and rising rivers from Louisiana to the Carolinas, with downpours at the rates of 2 to 4 inches per hour. Hardest hit could be the southern portions of Mississippi and Alabama. This Sunday marks the official start of summer. Astronomers say the summer solstice will occur at 4:25 a.m. Eastern on Sunday morning. Michael Kastner, NBC News Radio.
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5: 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Kia of Bradley wants to see you in a Kia. At their June board meeting in Bloomington earlier this week, the IHSA has finalized a new update across the state for the upcoming season. A shot clock is coming to all varsity high school boys and boys and girls basketball games in Illinois. And that's a look at your sports on WVLI.
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0: Sunshine today, high nearing 80. It'll be clouding up with a chance of rain overnight, low 60. Partly sunny skies tomorrow, slight chance of rain in the morning. High tomorrow about 80, then cloudy, showers and thunderstorms for your Father's Day Sunday, and a high of 75. 63 Watseka in Wilmington, 62 in Kankakee. That is a check of your WVLI news here on this Friday morning. Have a good rest of your day, man. A great weekend. Be safe, everybody. I'm Rob West.
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2: All it takes, you sit down at your piano or guitar or computer or whatever, you can just hum it and play with a band and say, hey, here's what I got. And you, one single song has turned the American dream into a reality for some of these people. Are you ready for this?
3: Who could forget?
2: Who could forget Los Del Rio in 1993, who ruled the charts with this one?
4: I don't want him, couldn't stand him. He was no good, so I...
2: The Macarena.
3: Oh, yeah.
2: Put your hands out, do the whole thing. See, that was the thing. You become a star because you're at every wedding, every, and they're paying those royalties. And oof. Here's a cat. He became a carpenter, a handyman after making

0: with a dorky haircut, and he was all set. Cooking MCs like a pound of bacon. That's the thing about rap. They're always like challenging each other. I'm cooking the MCs like a pound of bacon.
1: All right.
0: Oof.
1: Yeah.
0: Didn't he play the Merchant Street Music Fest a few years back? Vanilla Ice? I think he did.
1: I think you're right. Yeah.
0: Here's a band on their last tour, their final tour they just announced. What other songs do they have? Made millions off Tainted Love. What a song.
1: They just do a two-hour version of this concert.
0: This is the extended version. Hey, enjoy. Get away.
1: Good
0: here's
1: song.
0: Here's a cat who could forget the great success. And this is one of those songs that I don't, you know, whether you like it or not, you can't help but like it.
2: Who let the dogs out? Who let the dogs out?
0: An anthem from the Baja Men. It continues to bring energy and excitement, Rob.
1: Well, and he's actually, I mean, a lot of reels and things I see on Facebook.
0: Yes.
1: That's
0: it's all
1: showing
0: over.
1: Up over and over and over again all these years later still.
0: And they're just cha-ching, cha-ching, cha-ching, making big dough. This was a party anthem, you know, and it won a Grammy.
1: Did they ever answer the question? Do we know?
0: No, they broke up before the question was answered.
1: That's the bad thing about question songs like that. You don't... Who let the dogs out?
0: Who'll stop the rain? We don't know.
1: Does it ever rain in Southern California?
0: Right. I can't think of any more questions.
1: When can I see you again?
0: They're all 3 degrees. Woo. How about Lou Bega gave us this one? Freedom.

0: instant classic.
1: A little bit of you makes me your man.
2: I mean, there's like 3,000 songs on my playlist, so it's
0: now,
2: not like I hear it.
0: Bruno Mars kind of does the same feel. Where's the Lou Bega these days? Made millions of dollars off of Mambo Number 5, a dance floor staple for many years. It's actually, there was another song in 1949, instrumental by Perez Prado. Why I know that, I don't know. I retain the stupidest of information. How about, you know, right out of Detroit? Such a dirty mind out. The Knack, millions of dollars, millions. Bye, bye. I saw The Knack at the House of Blues. They were good.
2: Yeah.
0: They had some other secondary hits, but this was the one that paid all their bills.
2: They finally get the knack of playing the music?
0: Yeah. Right, said Fred. I'm too sexy for my shirt.
3: I'm too sexy for your party. Too sexy for your party.
0: We had Dexy's Midnight Runners, Come on Eileen. It's crazy. All you need is one little hit, and you're on your way. Look at Norman Greenbaum. No one, who was Norman? He was that nice Jewish kid down the street, and next thing you know, his song has lived on. Millions of dollars. How many times has it been used in movies and in commercials? He's all set.
2: When it was in that John Travolta film.
0: Yeah, when he was an angel.
2: Yeah.
0: Yeah.
2: Yeah. What a song, though.
0: It's a great one.
2: And it's really funny because I saw an interview with Norman Greenbaum, and the interviewer asked about that guitar tone, and he said, yeah, I have no idea how I got that. I can't to this day. I can't find that tone.
0: It's some weird fuzz box pedal, and then you're like, I don't know, I just did it.
2: Yeah.
0: Near, near, near. It's a great song. So kids, get to work. Who needs a job when you can write a single song and live off of it for the rest of your life? Can you dig it?
2: Apparently us.
0: Yeah, we gotta start writing. Well, we wrote songs about stoves.
2: Well, we did.
0: That album's ready to come out anytime. Stay with us on 92.7 WVLI. It's a Songs About Stoves weekend on the Valley.

0: 1793, the first stove patent was granted to Robert Haderick.
1: Okay, so why do we call it the stove?
0: Could be the Haderick.
1: Yeah.
0: I got some grits boiling on the Haderick if you're hungry.
1: I guess it really wouldn't fit into songs and stuff as well.
0: Are there a lot of songs about stoves? That was your first album, wasn't it, in 1974, where you were like a singer-songwriter, kind of a Dan Fogelberg, Kenny Loggins thing.
1: Rob West's Songs About Stoves. It's you can find it in some clearance bins.
0: It's
1: some
0: a
1: places.
0: Cult classic. Yeah. I have a stove. And honey, I love you when you're standing by the stove.
1: And I'm cooking well.
0: How are you? I'm just standing here by my stove. And then you had that hit. Granny's stove was made of wrought iron. We cooked up the Johnny cakes and hoe cakes. Cooking up the hoe cakes on Granny's stove.
1: Oh, yeah. Cooking up the hoe cakes on Granny's stove. That was my big hit.
0: The B-side. We're laying by our stove. Trying to keep warm. You can probably find it on 8-Track and Reel to Reel. Rob West's Songs About Stoves. A great album from 1974.
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10: 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WVLI weather, it is going to be sunny today, a high of 80, and then clouding up, maybe rain overnight, low down to 60. Partly sunny on Saturday, slight chance of rain in the morning, high of 80. Cloudy with showers and thunderstorms Sunday, high of 75. It is
1: 63
10: in the Kankakee River Valley. Songs 1, 2, 3, and 4 in the mashup. Are you ready? Here we go.
1: Ready.
10: Now this is, four songs, dual theme. So here we go.

0: right, so you have the Beatles, a nice George Harrison composition. It's not There Goes the Moon. CCR, Bill Withers, and Prince. It is not Chartreuse Sleet.
1: It is not Orange Snow. Or Yellow Snow, for that matter.
0: It's not Emerald Green Hail. So there's some clues there.
1: It's not Somewhere Over the Rainbow.
0: Oh, that's where Prince is at now.
1: Yeah.
0: Miss him. Miss him and all his purple majesty. Rob's got your news coming up in just a bit, and Wild Dingdom on the way.
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1: 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Banking as it should be in Aroma Park, Bourbonnais, Kankakee, and Danforth. Sunny skies today, high nearing 80. Complete look at the forecast coming up. Checking your WVLI news this Friday morning, I'm Rob West. Today is Juneteenth. It's a federal holiday set aside to commemorate the day the last slaves held in the United States were freed. Theotis Pace, president of the Kankakee County branch of the NAACP, talks about the significance of the date.
2: President Abraham Lincoln signed the Emancipation Proclamation on January 1st, 1863, where many enslaved people were free. But from my perspective, Juneteenth is one of the most significant days in American history because it marked the fulfillment of freedom that lasts for black individuals that was enslaved in Texas when they first heard about that they was free.
1: It was June 19th, 1865, when federal troops arrived in Galveston, Texas to announce the Civil War had ended and enslaved peoples were freed. Because it's a national holiday, federal government offices close today. You'll also find most state, county, and local municipal offices closed today as well. It is a banking holiday. Banks and other financial institutions are closed. There will be no mail delivery today. As with every other federal holiday, if you're going to be going out and doing some business, might be a good idea to call ahead. Gas prices continue their slow downward trek as we get closer to the 4th of July holiday weekend. AAA says the average cost for a gallon of regular no-lead gas, $4.24 now across the land of Lincoln, down 18 cents in the past week, 80 cents cheaper than it was a month ago. That same gallon of gas sets you back $4.10 in the Kankakee area, 81 cents cheaper than May 19th. AAA says gas running $4.19 on average in Iroquois County, $4.42 in Ford County, $4.09 in Grundy County, $3.94 on average in Will County. Across the state line, AAA says a gallon of gas sets you back $3.42 on average in Newton County, $3.49 in Benton County, $3.39 in Jasper County. Gallon of gas running $3.38 on average across the Hoosier State. Indiana's tax on gasoline has been suspended through July 7th.
3: NBC News Radio, I'm Michael Kastner. The U.S.-Iran talks scheduled for today in Geneva have been called off. Negotiators from both countries were scheduled to meet Friday to discuss implementing the 14-point agreement that President Trump signed in France this week. Vice President J.D. Vance canceled plans to travel to Switzerland overnight. Heavy downpours are expected across the southeast today as the remnants of Tropical Storm Arthur continues to dump torrential rain off the Gulf Coast. Forecasters are warning of flash flooding and rising rivers from Louisiana to the Carolinas with downpours at the rates of 2 to 4 inches per hour. Hardest hit could be the southern portions of Mississippi and Alabama. This Sunday marks the official start of summer. Astronomers say the summer solstice will occur at 4:25 a.m. Eastern on Sunday morning. Michael Kastner, NBC News Radio.
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1: In sports, White Sox salvaged the last game of their series in New York as they beat the Yankees 5-1 last night. Sox at the Tigers tonight. Cubs had yesterday off. They start a series at Wrigley Field against the Blue Jays tonight. St. Louis Cardinals lost 14-6 to the Royals last night. Same two teams in Kansas City tonight. Chicago Sky aim to avoid a fifth straight loss as they visit the Dallas Wings tomorrow night. There are four more games in group play today in the World Cup. The United States will battle Australia. Scotland takes on Morocco. Brazil challenges Haiti. And Turkey faces Paraguay. The NASCAR Cup Series at Naval Base Coronado this Sunday for the Anduril 250 from San Diego. Your 92.7 WVLI forecast. Sunshine today and a high about 80. Clouding up with a chance of rain overnight, low at 60. Partly sunny skies tomorrow. Slight chance of rain tomorrow morning. Tomorrow's high again about 80. Then cloudy showers, thunderstorms for Father's Day Sunday. High about 75. 66 Watsika, 63 Wilmington. It is 64 in Kankakee. That is a check of your WVLI news here on this Friday morning. Have a good rest of your day and a great weekend. Be safe, everybody. I'm Rob West.
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1: Oh, happy Friday. Hey, I've got a lot going on, so I want to invite you all out. I'll be out with Roy Gregory, my brother in broadcasting today, hanging out at the Island, Island Park in Moments. The hometown spotlight is Moments, home of Steve's Dojo, and Sensei Steve.
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1: 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Get that going on so you can take us with you wherever you go. I actually had a couple of ladies that they said they travel a lot. They were at the Wilmington Farmers Market last night, and they downloaded the app right there with Ebony from the sales department.
2: Nice.
1: So they could listen wherever they go.
2: I would suggest, while you're in Moments, stop by Yanni's. That's a nice restaurant there. Had a good lunch there a couple of weeks ago.
1: Is that right?
2: Yeah. I don't know if they have gluten-free, though.
1: Yeah, see, the gluten-free thing, it always thwarts my best intentions. America Top 40 this weekend starts at 3 tomorrow. That's the 70s. Then it goes into the 80s at 6. That's brought to you by Keith Electric and Jersey Mike's and Bradley, where I ate yesterday. So, I had an Italian, no cheese, on a gluten-free. And this girl, she said, allergy or preference? I said, allergy. And boy, did she wipe down that slicer.
2: Nice.
1: At some point, I said, sweetheart, we're good.
2: Yeah.
1: You know, if I'm that allergic, you know, then we got big problems. I shouldn't even be in the building.
2: When I get
1: She was scrubbing and wiping, and I was like, you're awesome.
2: When I get my sandwiches out there, I actually don't get them on bread. I get them in the little tin. They just put all the ingredients in the tin. And
1: is that right?
2: Yep.
1: What is that called, an open Sammy?
2: I don't know what they call it.
1: Jersey Mike's, man. Do it Mike's way. The first time I went to Jersey Mike's was in Springfield.
2: Yeah.
1: I saw the gluten-free sign. I was like, oh, I can get a gluten-free sub. What the heck? I went in there. I was delicious. And I immediately went to my phone on my app to buy stock. And I found out it wasn't publicly traded.
2: But you're still waiting.
1: So Jersey Mike, give me a call. I'd like to have your company go public if that's possible.
2: Just so you can buy stock.
1: Just so I can buy stock.
2: Time now for another award-winning edition of Mike and Rob's Mutual of Altorf's Wild Dingdom, Tim.
1: Can we throw a happy birthday to Jonathan the Tortoise?
2: Happy birthday, Jonathan the Tortoise.
1: He's Jonathan the Tortoise, man, and he's 194 years old, a new world record icon, the oldest living land animal. And Jonathan is a Seychelles giant tortoise living on the island of St. Helena.
2: And he still hasn't made it to the other side of the island. In 190 years, he still
1: hasn't even made it to the end of the driveway. He's taking his time, man. That's the thing. That's why tortoises live a stress-free life. What, are they going to get attacked by a bird of prey? They're going to crack their beak on their shell. They're good.
2: Yeah.
1: They're good. They're a crawling tank. Is basically what they are, and they're having a good time. They like to go slow.
2: I think that was Adam's pick for a name for them, was Crawling Tank.
1: The Crawling Tank.
2: God said, hey, come on.
1: You can do better than that. A grown adult of at least 50 years when he arrived in St. Helena.
2: At 190 years old, I would hope he's a grown adult.
1: No, he was a grown adult when he arrived 50 years. He was 50 years old. Yeah, so, but even then.
2: Yeah.
1: At 194, you know, like you'll see guys in their 70s or 80s say, I'll hold the door and they'll be like, oh, thank you, young man. I'm like, thank you. Thank you, not as young man. Twice this week I had a gentleman call me young man. I was like, all right.
2: Yeah.
1: I'm still young, darn it. It's great.
2: Waitress called me young man last week when I was out for dinner with my mom.
1: Good times.
2: Yeah, and she was just fishing for a bigger tip, I'm sure. She got it.
1: See, but you are Mr. Cynical. Couldn't she just said, hey, thank you, young man. You are so, look at you, looking down on your fellow mankind. His birth year estimated to be 1832 at the latest. At the latest. Jonathan the Tortoise is beloved, and he's a resident of St. Helena. So today, Give him a little quiet. Happy birthday, Jonathan the Tortoise.
2: Happy birthday, Jonathan the Tortoise.
1: Now, this is Australian Zoo. They had an escaped Tasmanian devil, which has been safely captured and brought back. That's good.
2: The spirit animal of this radio program
1: is the Tasmanian. That's wow. They're going back many years when we first named our spirit animal. But yeah, a Tasmanian devil escaped from the Queensland Zoo, was located about a mile from the park 2 weeks later. Mary the Tasmanian devil. I wonder if she's ever met Jonathan the tortoise.
2: Mary is not a very Tasmanian devilish name.
1: Yeah, it's like, hi, Mary, how are you?
2: Are there Tasmanian angels?
1: Huh?
2: Are there Tasmanian angels?
1: I don't know. Maybe if we had a Tasmanian angel, we'd name it Farah. Mary was spotted at a suburban resident's home security camera, and she has been brought back. She was in unstable condition. The team assessed and determined.
2: Which of us isn't in unstable condition?
1: They determined she required veterinary care, rushed her to a specialist. A specialist. Hi, I'm Dr. John. I specialize in unstable Tasmanian devils. Bring them on in.
2: I don't get a whole lot of business.
1: No, but when I do, boy, do we get excited. Come on in here, Mary. Let me take a look at you. So Mary's going to be okay, though.
2: Good.
1: And she's returned back to the Native and Exotic Wildlife Park at Paradise County.
2: Well, you see.
1: She's been put in quarantine, though, because she escaped. They have to make sure she's not carrying anything.
2: No, I don't blame them.
1: Well, yeah. So
2: a little penicillin.
1: Yeah, well, you don't know what kind of hijinks she was up to. She could come back. Hey, did you just brush your teeth, Mary? Because you're foaming at the mouth.
2: And that.
1: We have a reverse rabies case.
2: We're doing a bat in the Kankakee County area.
1: I love bats. But let's not get too excited because there's a lot of rabid animals. I mean, if you see, I always say to people, if you see a raccoon during the daytime, chances are he's carrying the big R.
2: Yeah.
1: Chances are.
2: Nice.
1: R.
2: And that.
1: Yeah.
2: Another award-winning edition of Mike and Rob's Mutual of Altor's Wild Ding Dong.

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1: Mayor Steele of Moments is joining us for the Hometown Spotlight. Tell me about the new restaurant coming to Moments.
2: Yeah, they've done a beautiful job restoring the building here, the old bank where Road to Perdition was actually filmed. And that's, I think the name of it's going to be called Bergazzo's, and it's also Grand Marsh. And it's a very formal restaurant, but it's also a cafe attached. And it's going to be a beautiful spot here in town. I believe it's going to be opening the first week of July.
1: We're keeping it local with the Hometown Spotlight. I'm Scott Smith.
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8: Sunny today with a high of 80 down to 60. 80 tomorrow under sunny skies. Maybe some rain over the weekend and cloudy with thunderstorms Sunday. High of 75, 65 in the Kankakee River Valley.

0: 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Sunny skies today, high nearing 80. Complete look at the forecast coming up. Checking your WVLI news this Friday morning, I'm Rob West. Today is Juneteenth, a national holiday set aside to mark the day the last of the slaves were freed in the United States. Because it's a federal holiday, all federal governmental offices will be closed today. You'll find most state, county, and local municipal offices closed today as well. It's a banking holiday. Banks and other financial institutions are closed. There will be no mail delivery today. As with every other federal holiday, it's a good idea to call ahead if you have any business to do today. Kankakee County State's Attorney Jim Rowe held his annual Senior Safety Fair Thursday at the Quality Inn in Bradley.
1: So I think this is our eighth annual Senior Safety Fair event. It's fantastic to see so many people coming through with over 80 vendors. They're getting great information to keep themselves safe, to avoid becoming victims of scams or crimes. And that's really what this program is about. It's about prevention and intervention so people can keep them and their families safe.
0: Rowe added the annual fair is also a good way for seniors to find volunteer opportunities and other activities in the area to help keep them engaged in the community. Lots to do around Kankakee County this weekend with a look at a few of the events. Here's Angelina Gear, Executive Director of Visit Kankakee County.
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3: NBC News Radio, I'm Michael Kastner. The talks scheduled for today between the U.S. and Iran have been called off. Negotiators from both countries were scheduled to meet in Geneva today to discuss implementing the 14-point agreement that President Trump signed in France this week. A Missouri judge is blocking almost all of Missouri's abortion restrictions. The circuit court judge upheld the voter-approved Reproductive Freedom Amendment in a ruling Thursday. State Attorney General Catherine Hanaway says her office plans to appeal the ruling to the Missouri Supreme Court. Tay Keith, the Grammy-nominated producer behind Travis Scott's Sicko Mode and Drake's Nonstop, is dead. He was 29 years old. Local police say he was found in his Nashville apartment Thursday. No cause of death has been announced. Michael Kastner, NBC News Radio.
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0: In sports, White Sox salvaged the last game of their series in New York as they beat the Yankees 5-1 last night. Sox at the Tigers tonight. Cubs had yesterday off. They start a series at Wrigley Field against the Blue Jays tonight. St. Louis Cardinals lost 14-6 to the Royals last night. Same two teams in Kansas City tonight. Chicago Sky aim to avoid a fifth straight loss as they visit the Dallas Wings tomorrow night. There are four more games in group play today in the World Cup. The United States will battle Australia, Scotland takes on Morocco, Brazil challenges Haiti, and Turkey faces Paraguay. The NASCAR Cup Series at Naval Base Coronado this Sunday for the Anduril 250 from San Diego. Your 92.7 WVLI forecast. Sunshine today and a high nearing 80. Clouding up with a chance of rain overnight, low 60. Partly sunny skies tomorrow. Slight chance of more rain tomorrow morning and a high about 80 tomorrow. Then cloudy, showers, thunderstorms likely Sunday and a high of 75. 66 in Watseka, 65 both Wilmington and Kankakee. That is a check of your WVLI news here on this Friday. Have a good rest of your day. Be safe, everybody. I'm Rob West.
5: Don't miss Denny Case with the All 70s Lunch. That comes up at noon. Your chance to win some cool stuff today on the menu for Friday. We have got Jersey Mike's.
0: Nice.
5: Wow.
0: Sub above.
5: Just ate there yesterday, baby. It is time now for you to win some tasty treats from your Noble Store Dairy Queens. You have to give us the titles of all five of these songs in the mashup. Here we go.

0: And little Noah the intern yesterday said, I know four of those songs.
1: He
0: He couldn't get the last one.
1: And he's like 10.
0: He's got a very eclectic taste in music. So, yeah, he knew four. Let's see what the phones say. Good morning. How are you?
2: Hey, Mike. How are you?
0: I'm doing well. Who's this?
2: This is Bruce Croy.
0: Bruce Croy, you going to lay him on us?
2: I hope I'm right. Here we go. Ready? Here
0: all
2: comes
0: right.
2: the sun.
0: Mm-hmm. Yep.
2: We'll stop the rain.
0: We'll stop the rain.
2: Ain't no sunshine.
0: Right on.
2: Purple rain.
0: Purple rain, Rob.
2: Walking on sunshine.
0: Look at this guy. Can you believe this?
1: Very nice. Very
0: Madness.
1: Nice.
0: Madness, Bruce Croy. How you been?
2: Okay. How you been? Good?
0: Good. You are our winner, and you are on your way. To some tasty treats. What is your favorite treat? Rob, what is yours? I know you love the butterscotch.
1: Well, but when it comes to a blizzard.
0: Yeah.
1: The cotton candy blizzard. I'm just.
0: Cotton candy blizzard.
1: Ooh.
0: Although I wouldn't mind if I were able to. I would try the drumstick blizzard.
1: I would too.
0: All right, Bruce, hold on a second. All right, we'll get your information.
2: All right.
0: Birthday club on the way. Are you ready?
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1: You know, if you've not joined the Valley Birthday Club, do so at WVLI927.com. You'll get a shout-out on your big day. And you'll be in the running for a nice, wonderful prize package from Bussy and Reek, Brookmont Bowl, and the Noble Store Dairy Queens. Now, Rob, today's birthdays, heading into this Father's Day weekend, that's cause for celebration. You got a birthday for someone on a Friday, and then Dad taken care of on Sunday, right?
2: Yeah, Sunday would be the day that's Father's Day. Yeah.
1: All right, I have to remember these things.
2: Yeah. My kids are coming to town.
1: Is that right?
2: Yeah, it'll be fun.
1: Oh, you going to have little Eli around?
2: I get to see little Eli.
1: He's my favorite cowboy, tell him.
2: I will do that.
1: He's obsessed with Toy Story, right?
2: Yes, just in time for Toy Story 5.
1: Yeah, Toy Story 5. I'll tell you, Toy Story 3 was amazing. That was a dark, weird movie.
2: Yeah, I think 2 was my favorite.
1: I don't really remember them. I think the only one I've seen is 3. Was that the one where they were in the garbage can? They were in the garbage truck? We need you Toy Story aficionados, 815-939-3388. Which was the one where the toys were thrown in the garbage? I'm trying to remember which one it was. But I saw that at the movie theater when Leah was a little kid. And I was like, yes, this is all right. It held my attention. And is Tim Allen, isn't he Buzz Light Goodyear or whatever his name is? Buzz Goodyear, that's his name?
2: No, Buzz Lightyear.
1: Buzz Lightyear.
2: And your friend Tom Hanks plays Woody.
1: Yeah.
2: He's one of your favorite people.
1: Tom Hanks, Tony Bennett, Betty White. All evil. You just have a sense about certain people. It's a certain sense. I may be wrong about Betty White, but I think she was nefarious. America's sweetheart, my patootie. Tony Bennett, he's such a kind man. Yeah, there's something about that cat. Today's birthday's on this 19th day of June. Ari Gerard of St. Anne celebrating her birthday. With a guy who's got to lay low for life. Salman Rushdie is 79. Of course, the author of the Satanic Verses.
2: Yeah.
1: Every day he's got to just lay low, this poor cat.
2: He's still got that fatwa against him, isn't it?
1: Yeah, they stuck a knife in his neck last year, a couple years ago. Salman Rushdie, and I tried to read the Satanic Verses. That's one of those surreal fantasy books. I can't get into it. Felicia Rashad, love her. She's 78 today.
2: Yes.
1: Rock and Roll Hall of Famer, Annie Wilson from Heart. She and her sister, man, two virtuosos. Annie could sing. Her sister, Nancy, could burn on the fretboard. Amazing guitar player. Actress Kathleen Turner is 72 today. I loved her in Peggy Sue Got Married, Pritzi's Honor, Body Heat. Fantastic. Singer, choreographer, and former American Idol judge, Paula Abdul. Straight up now, tell me, do you really wanna love? Lovely young lady. A little flighty, a little out there. Yep. She's 64 today. Talk radio and television host Laura Ingraham is 63. Musician Brian Head Welsh from the great band Korn. No.
2: Well, they changed their sound.
1: Lay it up. Yes, the great Brian Head Welsh. Now, he's one of these big dreadlocked, tattooed guys. I was at my church one time, and I noticed that all these kids were dressed like there were all these kids I hadn't seen there before. I'm like, who? Where? And they had, like, the black overcoats on and the tattoos and the dark eyeliner and the black, jet black hair and tattoos. I was like, well, it's good to see these kids coming to Christ. And I didn't realize that the speaker that day was Brian Head Welsh, and it blew my mind. I'm like, I wouldn't have thought that.
2: Yeah, he's like a rock star.
1: Oh, yeah. And the crowd went crazy, and he gave his testimony. It was beautiful. Actress Robin Tooney is 54. Actress Poppy Montgomery is 54.
2: Not a lot of baby poppies.
1: No, I know one, though.
2: I love
1: the name Poppy. Yeah, my friend Jesse and his lovely wife Lindsay have a baby named Poppy. Or not baby now, she's grown up, but not grown up, but she's not young. She's not a toddler.
2: I love when you do your Hank Kimball.
1: I love the name Poppy. I love that name, Poppy. That's a beautiful name. Band leader Guy Lombardo playing that great Gig in the Sky, born in 1902. Also, Baseball Hall of Famer Lou Gehrig, born in 1903.
2: You know, it's not... There are things to be honored for, you know, like Cy Young, the Cy Young Award.
1: Yeah.
2: But when you have something like a disease named after you...
1: It's not something you want to leave behind. That's not the legacy that you want to leave behind. You're right. No. Pat Buttram, speaking of Green Acres and Hank Kimball, he was Mr. Haney, right?
2: Mm-hmm.
1: He was always trying to sell him stuff. Pat Buttram, born in 1915, and gone but never forgotten. Ladies and gentlemen, you know, a lot of people don't like the Three Stooges.
2: How dare they?
1: But Mo Howard, born in 1897.
3: Hello. Hello.
2: Coming too soon.
3: Hello. Hello. Hello. Hello. Hello. Hello.
1: Goodbye. Yeah, the Three Stooges, man. I mean, they were always great. I loved Mo. I loved Larry. Yeah. Larry was the glue. Larry was the George Harrison of the Three Stooges.
2: All right.
1: And then Mo, you know, he's a little bit brutal, but he softened his edge after a while.
4: B-A-Bay, B-E-B, B-I-Bicky-Bye, B-O-Bo, Bicky-Bye-Bo, B-U-Boo, Bicky-Bye-Bo-Boo.
1: It's a softer, gentler Mo.
2: Curly was the genius, though.
1: Curly will always be the genius of the Three Stooges. A kinder, gentler Mo, though, is a great name for a band. Can you write that one down? Thank you. And we're always going to be Stooge fans here at 92.7 WVLI. Happy birthday, Mo, wherever you are.

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1: 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Sunny skies today, high nearing 80. Complete look at the forecast coming up. Checking your WVLI news this Friday morning, I'm Rob West. Today is Juneteenth, Tammy Trujillo reports.
2: The federal holiday commemorating the end of slavery in the U.S. is recognized each year on June 19th. The first celebration was in 1866, but it didn't become a federal holiday until 2021. That means banks, post offices, and government offices are going to be closed today, and no mail will be delivered. UPS and FedEx, however, will still be delivering packages. Wall Street will be closed for business, with trading resuming on Monday. I'm Tammy Trujillo.
1: First installment of property taxes due next week. During yesterday morning's meeting of the County Board's Finance Committee, County Treasurer Nick Africano told the committee that tax collections running pretty much on par with where they were last year at this time.
3: Right now, we are running 1% above last year. We are at 20.12%, roughly $51 million that we've collected so far.
1: Africano told the committee what local companies are the highest property tax payers in the county.
3: Nucor, $1.3 million. 333 South Spruce LLC, a.k.a. Goshen, $2 million. And at the top of the list is Ventus Bearing LLC, $3,548,000.
1: First installment of property taxes due June 25th. Also, during yesterday morning's meeting, the committee opened bids for roof replacements following the March tornado. Bids will be approved at the next full board meeting in July. Bourbonnais Friendship Festival next week. Some village streets will be closed over the next week to get ready for the fest. William R. Latham Senior Drive will be closed between Main Street Northwest and Stratford Drive East, and Plum Creek Drive will be closed from William R. Latham Senior Drive to Briarcliff Lane. Village officials say both roads will reopen by Monday the 29th.
4: NBC News Radio, I'm Michael Kastner. The talks scheduled for today between the U.S. and Iran have been called off. Negotiators from both countries were scheduled to meet in Geneva today to discuss implementing the 14-point agreement that President Trump signed in France this week. A Missouri judge is blocking almost all of Missouri's abortion restrictions. The circuit court judge upheld the voter-approved Reproductive Freedom Amendment in a ruling Thursday. State Attorney General Catherine Hanaway says her office plans to appeal the ruling to the Missouri Supreme Court. Tay Keith, the Grammy-nominated producer behind Travis Scott's Sicko Mode and Drake's Nonstop, is dead. He was 29 years old. Local police say he was found in his Nashville apartment Thursday. No cause of death has been announced. Michael Kastner, NBC News Radio.
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1: In sports, White Sox salvaged the last game of their series in New York as they beat the Yankees 5-1 last night. Sox at the Tigers tonight. Cubs had yesterday off. They start a series at Wrigley Field against the Blue Jays tonight. St. Louis Cardinals lost 14-6 to the Royals last night. Same two teams in Kansas City tonight. Chicago Sky aim to avoid a fifth straight loss as they visit the Dallas Wings tomorrow night. There are four more games in group play today in the World Cup. The United States will battle Australia. Scotland takes on Morocco. Brazil challenges Haiti. And Turkey faces Paraguay. The NASCAR Cup Series at Naval Base Coronado this Sunday for the Anduril 250 from San Diego.
6: The weather pattern looks pretty good through most of the weekend. We do have a pretty big storm system that'll be arriving on Sunday with a really good chance of rain and thunderstorms. Sunny today, though. Afternoon high will be hitting the mid-70s. And then tonight, a shower or thunderstorm rolling through will be in the upper 50s. We will have some sunshine on Saturday, upper 70s for the high, and a slight chance of a shower. Rain and thunderstorms are likely most of the day on Sunday and mid-70s. I'm meteorologist Steve Hamilton.
7: 68 and sunny in the Kankakee River Valley. Let's do this. This is the decompression hour. We invite you into an hour's worth of music that sets the mood, the vibe, and the groove for a Friday Valley fashion kickoff to the weekend. I'm going to be out from noon until 1 with my friend Roy Gregory today at Island Park on Dixie Highway in Moments. Come on by. Register to win a family four-pack of tickets to Indiana Beach, or maybe you'll win a pair of tickets to see Leonard Skinner August 15th. We're going to be out there having some fun. We'll be looking for you. That's at noon o'clock. Come visit me and Roy at the Island Park in Moments. We look forward to seeing you.
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92.7 WVLI. It's the greatest hits of all time. Join Joe Johnson and his Beatle Brunch every Sunday morning at 9. Set your alarm, grab some coffee, and settle in with John, Paul, George, and Ringo. Stevie Wonder now as we roll through this set of the greatest hits of all time on WVLI.

0: 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And this. 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
3: The weather pattern looks pretty good through most of the weekend. We do have a pretty big storm system that'll be arriving on Sunday with a really good chance of rain and thunderstorms. Sunny today, though. Afternoon high will be hitting the mid-70s. And then tonight, a shower or thunderstorm rolling through will be in the upper 50s. We will have some sunshine on Saturday. Upper 70s for the high and a slight chance of a shower. Rain and thunderstorms are likely most of the day on Sunday and mid-70s. I'm meteorologist Steve Hamilton.
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92.7 WVLI, selling lots of music these days. Michael Jackson, due to the big blockbuster biopic that's out there. 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
0: 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Like this.

0: 92.7 WVLI, where local news always comes first. Sunny skies today, high about 80. Complete look at the forecast coming up. Checking your WVLI news this Friday morning, I'm Rob West. Today is Juneteenth, a national holiday set aside to commemorate the end of slavery in our country. Kankakee Mayor Chris Curtis says the city will celebrate tomorrow with several different festivities.
1: City of Kankakee will have their annual celebration on Saturday, June 20th, beginning with a parade from downtown Kankakee down Court Street and then down Hobby Avenue to Pioneer Park. That'll begin at 10 a.m. And then it'll be followed from 11 a.m. till dusk with music, food, game activities in Pioneer Park. And then at dusk, we'll have fireworks in celebration of Juneteenth.
0: Because of the federal holiday, all federal governmental offices closed today. You'll find most state, county, and local municipal offices closed today as well. It's a banking holiday, so banks and other financial institutions are closed. There will be no mail delivery today. And as with every other federal holiday, probably a good idea to call ahead if you have any business to do today. State's unemployment rate is steady. The State Department of Employment Security says the state's jobless rate last month, 5.1%, unchanged from April. Non-farm payroll jobs were up 6,000 in May, marking the third consecutive over-the-month increase. Apparently, there's some guilt involved as we transition from spring to summer. Bree Tennis has more.
2: Psychology Today says it's called sunshine guilt, and it's a nagging anxiety you feel for staying indoors on a beautiful sunny day. They call it JOMO, the joy of missing out. Staying in bed to read a book, watch a movie, or just hang out inside. Then there's the pressure of creating the perfect summer with experiences. Psychologists say it's okay to have the summer you want, with or without barbecues, parties, or ice cream. But that sounds good, too. I'm Bree Tennis.
3: NBC News Radio, I'm Michael Kastner. Talks scheduled for today between the United States and Iran have been canceled. Negotiators from both countries had planned to meet in Geneva to discuss implementation of the 14-point agreement signed by President Trump in France earlier this week. Lebanon says 18 civilians were killed in the latest Israeli strikes against Hezbollah targets. Israel says it attacked 80 Hezbollah positions in southern Lebanon overnight, killing dozens of Hezbollah fighters. The Obama Presidential Center is open to the public today, despite the fact that tickets are sold out for months. Perry Williams in Chicago.
4: A star-studded ceremony was held yesterday in Chicago's Jackson Park. Former President Barack Obama says the center could not be anywhere else.
5: It's an expression of thanks. An acknowledgement that so much of what I hold most dear, I owe to the people of this city.
3: Michael Kastner, NBC News Radio.
0: In sports, White Sox salvaged the last game of their series in New York as they beat the Yankees 5-1 last night. Sox at the Tigers tonight. Cubs had yesterday off. They start a series at Wrigley Field against the Blue Jays tonight. St. Louis Cardinals lost 14-6 to the Royals last night. Same two teams in Kansas City tonight. Chicago Sky aim to avoid a fifth straight loss as they visit the Dallas Wings tomorrow night. There are four more games in group play today in the World Cup. The United States will battle Australia. Scotland takes on Morocco. Brazil challenges Haiti. And Turkey faces Paraguay. The NASCAR Cup Series at Naval Base Coronado this Sunday for the Anduril 250 from San Diego. That is a check of news and sports here on this Friday. Have a good rest of your day and a great weekend. Be safe, everybody. I'm Rob West.
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7: The weather pattern looks pretty good through most of the weekend. We do have a pretty big storm system that'll be arriving on Sunday with a really good chance of rain and thunderstorms. Sunny today, though. Afternoon high will be hitting the mid-70s. And then tonight, a shower or thunderstorm rolling through will be in the upper 50s. We will have some sunshine on Saturday. Upper 70s for the high and a slight chance of a shower. Rain and thunderstorms are likely most of the day on Sunday and mid-70s. I'm meteorologist Steve Hamilton.
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11: The weather pattern looks pretty good through most of the weekend. We do have a pretty big storm system that'll be arriving on Sunday with a really good chance of rain and thunderstorms. Sunny today, though. Afternoon high will be hitting the mid-70s. And then tonight, a shower or thunderstorm rolling through will be in the upper 50s. We will have some sunshine on Saturday. Upper 70s for the high and a slight chance of a shower. Rain and thunderstorms are likely most of the day on Sunday and mid-70s. I'm meteorologist Steve Hamilton.
12: We are touching upon 70 degrees under sunny skies in the Kankakee River Valley. Have a beautiful Father's Day weekend and a happy Father's Day to all you papas out there. Denny's up next, and I will be back with my crew on Monday. I'm Mike Tamano. Thanks so much for listening. Peace and love.
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1: 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Sunny skies today, high nearing 80. Complete look at the forecast coming up. Checking your WVLI news this Friday morning. I'm Rob West. Today is Juneteenth, a national holiday set aside to mark the day the last of the slaves were freed in the United States. Because it's a federal holiday, all federal governmental offices will be closed today. You'll find most state, county, and local municipal offices closed today as well. It's a banking holiday. Banks and other financial institutions are closed. There will be no mail delivery today. As with every other federal holiday, it's a good idea to call ahead if you have any business to do today. Kankakee County State's Attorney Jim Rowe held his annual Senior Safety Fair Thursday at the Quality Inn in Bradley.
2: So I think this is our eighth annual Senior Safety Fair event. It's fantastic to see so many people coming through with over 80 vendors. They're getting great information to keep themselves safe, to avoid becoming victims of scams or crimes. And that's really what this program is about. It's about prevention and intervention so people can keep them and their families safe.
1: Rowe added the annual fair is also a good way for seniors to find volunteer opportunities and other activities in the area to help keep them engaged in the community. Lots to do around Kankakee County this weekend with a look at a few of the events. Here's Angelina Gear, Executive Director of Visit Kankakee County.
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4: NBC News Radio, I'm Michael Kastner. Talks scheduled for today between the United States and Iran have been canceled. Negotiators from both countries had planned to meet in Geneva to discuss implementation of the 14-point agreement signed by President Trump in France earlier this week. Lebanon says 18 civilians were killed in the latest Israeli strikes against Hezbollah targets. Israel says it attacked 80 Hezbollah positions in southern Lebanon overnight, killing dozens of Hezbollah fighters. The Obama Presidential Center is open to the public today, despite the fact that tickets are sold out for months. Perry Williams in Chicago.
5: A star-studded ceremony was held yesterday in Chicago's Jackson Park. Former President Barack Obama says the center could not be anywhere else.
6: It's an expression of thanks. An acknowledgement that so much of what I hold most dear, I owe to the people of this city.
4: Michael Kastner, NBC News Radio.
1: In sports, White Sox salvaged the last game of their series in New York as they beat the Yankees 5-1 last night. Sox at the Tigers tonight. Cubs had yesterday off. They start a series at Wrigley Field against the Blue Jays tonight. St. Louis Cardinals lost 14-6 to the Royals last night. Same two teams in Kansas City tonight. Chicago Sky aim to avoid a fifth straight loss as they visit the Dallas Wings tomorrow night. There are four more games in group play today in the World Cup. The United States will battle Australia. Scotland takes on Morocco. Brazil challenges Haiti. And Turkey faces Paraguay. The NASCAR Cup Series at Naval Base Coronado this Sunday for the Anduril 250 from San Diego. That is a check of news and sports here on this Friday. Have a good rest of your day and a great weekend. Be safe, everybody. I'm Rob West.
7: The weather pattern looks pretty good through most of the weekend. We do have a pretty big storm system that'll be arriving on Sunday with a really good chance of rain and thunderstorms. Sunny today, though. Afternoon high will be hitting the mid-70s. And then tonight, a shower or thunderstorm rolling through will be in the upper 50s. We will have some sunshine on Saturday. Upper 70s for the high and a slight chance of a shower. Rain and thunderstorms are likely most of the day on Sunday and mid-70s. I'm meteorologist Steve Hamilton.
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how far off I sat and wondered. Started humming a song from 1962. Ain't it funny how the night moves when you just don't seem to have as much to lose. Strange how the night moves.

0: It's the Hometown Spotlight, talking with Mayor Chuck Steele of Moments. Coming up August 5th through the 9th, the annual Gladiolas Festival. What's your favorite part about GladFest?
1: The amount of people that we get, the parades, the flea market. My grandkids and everybody loves coming to the carnival grounds. And

0: from 5 to 8 p.m. downtown. It's the Cruise Nights Car Show. Cool cars under the stars. What can you tell me about that?
1: Yeah, those cruise nights are hosted by the Momentum Chamber of Commerce, and that too brings quite a few people in for those nights. They've actually been expanding because it's been getting attended by so many more cars than when it first started.
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3: The weather pattern looks pretty good through most of the weekend. We do have a pretty big storm system that'll be arriving on Sunday with a really good chance of rain and thunderstorms. Sunny today, though. Afternoon high will be hitting the mid-70s. And then tonight, a shower or thunderstorm rolling through will be in the upper 50s. We will have some sunshine on Saturday, upper 70s for the high, and a slight chance of a shower. Rain and thunderstorms are likely most of the day on Sunday and mid-70s. I'm meteorologist Steve Hamilton.
4: 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And more details about that on the way. As for right now, sunny and 70 degrees here in the Kankakee River Valley with Denny Case.
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92.7 WVLI, the greatest hits of all time with Denny Case. As I mentioned a little bit ago, Mike Tamano and Roy Gregory going to be broadcasting live today, noon until 1 at Island Park in Moments. It's 79 Mill Street, Dixie Highway. That's the official address there. Well, part of our weekly hometown spotlight with a salute to Moments this week. Now, while they're there, they're going to give you a chance to... You can register to win a family four-pack of tickets to Indiana Beach or maybe a pair of tickets to see Lynyrd Skynyrd on August 15th. It's today between noon and 1, Mike Tamano and Roy Gregory live in Moments at Island Park. Elton John hopping and bopping doing the Crocodile Rock.

We got a weekend full of holidays. Today is Juneteenth. Tomorrow, well, tomorrow is a holiday for me because it's the girl's birthday. And then, of course, Sunday, Father's Day. And on Sunday, you can tune in, like always, at 9 o'clock in the morning for Joe Johnson's Beetle Brunch. A solid hour of the Fab Four. It's Ticket to Ride here on WVLO.

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0: 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Mike Tamano in the morning.
1: I was on Route 15. Out the corner of my eye, I thought it was debris blowing. It was a roadrunner.
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3: All right, we're sure it wasn't a blue-footed booby, a dick sissel, a horned screamer. 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
3: Are we sure it wasn't a fluffy-backed tit babbler or a red-rumped bush tyrant? 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A chickwill's widow, a green-breasted mango.
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3: Perhaps a common chiff-chaff. Could have been a willy wagtail.
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8: 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It was nice that our son offered to have all of us at his place. 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
1: 92.7 WVLI, where local news always comes first. Sunny skies today, high about 80. Complete look at the forecast coming up. Checking your WVLI news this Friday morning, I'm Rob West. Today is Juneteenth, a national holiday set aside to commemorate the end of slavery in our country. Kankakee Mayor Chris Curtis says the city will celebrate tomorrow with several different festivities.
2: City of Kankakee will have their annual celebration on Saturday, June 20th, beginning with a parade from downtown Kankakee down Court Street and then down Hobby Avenue to Pioneer Park. That'll begin at 10 a.m. And then it'll be followed from 11 a.m. till dusk with music, food, game activities in Pioneer Park. And then at dusk, we'll have fireworks in celebration of Juneteenth.
1: Because of the federal holiday, all federal governmental offices closed today. You'll find most state, county, and local municipal offices closed today as well. It's a banking holiday, so banks and other financial institutions are closed. There will be no mail delivery today. And as with every other federal holiday, probably a good idea to call ahead if you have any business to do today. State's unemployment rate is steady. The State Department of Employment Security says the state's jobless rate last month, 5.1%, unchanged from April. Non-farm payroll jobs were up 6,000 in May, marking the third consecutive over-the-month increase. Apparently, there's some guilt involved as we transition from spring to summer. Bree Tennis has more.
3: Psychology Today says it's called sunshine guilt, and it's a nagging anxiety you feel for staying indoors on a beautiful sunny day. They call it JOMO, the joy of missing out. Staying in bed to read a book, watch a movie, or just hang out inside. Then there's the pressure of creating the perfect summer with experiences. Psychologists say it's okay to have the summer you want, whether without barbecues, parties, or ice cream. But that sounds good, too. I'm Bree Tennis.
4: NBC News Radio, I'm Michael Kastner. A ceasefire agreement has been reached between Israel and Hezbollah. That's according to multiple reports. It comes after the two sides traded attacks overnight and tested the strength of the U.S.-Iran deal that was signed by President Trump earlier this week. The U.S. has a chance to punch their ticket to knockout rounds of the World Cup today. They'll face Australia in Seattle at 3 p.m. Eastern. A win and they'll lock up a spot in the knockout rounds. The southeast is expected to see heavy downpours today as the remnants of Tropical Storm Arthur continues to dump heavy rain off the Gulf Coast. Hardest hit could be the southern portions of Mississippi and Alabama. And Toy Story 5 is looking to secure the biggest opening of the year at the domestic box office. It's projected to make between $145 to $150 million in its debut weekend. Michael Kastner, NBC News Radio.
1: In sports, White Sox salvaged the last game of their series in New York as they beat the Yankees 5-1 last night. Sox at the Tigers tonight. Cubs had yesterday off. They start a series at Wrigley Field against the Blue Jays tonight. St. Louis Cardinals lost 14-6 to the Royals last night. Same two teams in Kansas City tonight. Chicago Sky aim to avoid a fifth straight loss as they visit the Dallas Wings tomorrow night. There are four more games in group play today in the World Cup. The United States will battle Australia. Scotland takes on Morocco. Brazil challenges Haiti. And Turkey faces Paraguay. The NASCAR Cup Series at Naval Base Coronado this Sunday for the Anduril 250 from San Diego. That is a check of news and sports here on this Friday. Have a good rest of your day and a great weekend. Be safe, everybody. I'm Rob West.
5: 92.7 WVLI weather for the Kankakee River Valley.
6: The weather pattern looks pretty good through most of the weekend. We do have a pretty big storm system that'll be arriving on Sunday with a really good chance of rain and thunderstorms. Sunny today, though. Afternoon high will be hitting the mid-70s. And then tonight, a shower or thunderstorm rolling through will be in the upper 50s. We will have some sunshine on Saturday. Upper 70s for the high and a slight chance of a shower. Rain and thunderstorms are likely most of the day on Sunday and mid-70s. I'm meteorologist Steve Hamilton.
7: Right now, 71 degrees here in the Kankakee River Valley with a look at birthdays coming your way. I'm Denny Case.
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92.7 WVLI, the greatest hits of all time with Denny Case. Want to let you know if you're able to, if you're not stuck at work right now, maybe head out to the Ace Hardware Store on Route 50 in Manteno, because some folks from Heritage Woods in Manteno, a assisted lifestyle community for older adults, they're out there right now, 11 until 2, raising money to fight Alzheimer's. They're selling hot dog meals and bracelets made by their residents and staff. Every dollar raised during this Hot Dogs for a Cause event going to go to the Alzheimer's Association. Again, it's going on now till 2 at Ace Hardware in Manteno.

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I'm Denny Case. Today, the 19th of June, 2026. Congratulations going out to our birthday club winner this week, Logan Hedich from Kankakee. Logan won a prize package with gifts from Bussy and Reek, Brookmont Bowling, and your Noble Dairy Queen stores. 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

0: Aiden Carmichael from Gilman. Also, Frank Cianci of Bourbonnais. One of my best friends, JoJo Sison, or JoJo Sason, whichever way you want to say it, from Bourbonnais. Local physical therapist. Everybody knows JoJo. And I want to say happy birthday to Betty or Beth Schultz of Bradley. Baker Betty, who's celebrating a birthday tomorrow. I won't be here to announce it. And another important birthday, to me anyway, tomorrow is the girl's birthday. Yes, Jessica Mayhew, my other half, love of my life. She's got a birthday going on tomorrow. So, yeah, happy birthday. Now, these folks share the birthday with Kathleen Turner, actress Kathleen Turner, the voice of Jessica Rabbit. She's not bad. She's just drawn that way. Ann Wilson of Heart, Felicia Rashad. She was Claire Huxtable, the mom on The Cosby Show. And probably one of my biggest celebrity crushes, Paula Abdul, with a birthday today. Happy birthday to everybody I've mentioned, and you, if it's yours, it's 92.7 WVLI.
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3: The weather pattern looks pretty good through most of the weekend. We do have a pretty big storm system that'll be arriving on Sunday with a really good chance of rain and thunderstorms. Sunny today, though. Afternoon high will be hitting the mid-70s. And then tonight, a shower or thunderstorm rolling through will be in the upper 50s. We will have some sunshine on Saturday, upper 70s for the high, and a slight chance of a shower. Rain and thunderstorms are likely most of the day on Sunday and mid-70s. I'm meteorologist Steve Hamilton.
4: Right now, partly sunny skies, 72 degrees here in the Kankakee River Valley. We're going to be hearing from Mike Tamano and Roy Gregory coming up in just a bit. They're broadcasting live from Moments between noon and 1 today there at Island Park.
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92.7 WVLI, the greatest hits of all time. Getting ready for another all-70s lunch from noon until 1. A couple chances coming your way today to win from Jersey Mike's subs. Right now, one from the Saturday Night Fever soundtrack.

92.7 WVLI, the greatest hits of all time. Make plans to head out to Island Park Moments. Our very own Mike Tamano and Roy Gregory there. Going to be broadcasting up until 1 o'clock. Noon to 1, they've got a chance for you to win some Indiana Beach tickets or maybe see Lynyrd Skynyrd in concert. Right now, The Breakfast Club.

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9: A little breezy for the rest of today, but pretty nice. We're in the mid-70s and lots of sunshine. Overnight, we could get a shower or two popping up, maybe a thunderstorm, upper 50s, and then about the same for Saturday. Slim chance of shower, mix of sun and clouds, and we're headed for the upper 70s, partly cloudy on Saturday night. Then we have some changes coming up on Sunday. A pretty big storm system rolling in from the Central Plains. Rain and thunderstorms look pretty likely, mid-70s. I'm meteorologist Steve Hamilton.
10: Right now, 73 degrees in the Kankakee River Valley.
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1: 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Sunny skies today, high about 80. Complete look at the forecast coming up. Checking your WVLI news on this Friday afternoon. I'm Rob West. Today is Juneteenth. It's a federal holiday set aside to commemorate the day when the last of the slaves were freed in the United States. Theotis Pace, president of the Kankakee County branch of the NAACP, talks about the significance of today's date.
2: President Abraham Lincoln signed the Emancipation Proclamation on January 1st, 1863, where many enslaved people were free. But from my perspective, Juneteenth is one of the most significant days in American history because it marked the fulfillment of freedom that lasts for black individuals that was enslaved in Texas when they first heard about that they was free.
1: It was on June the 19th, 1865, that federal troops arrived in Galveston, Texas to announce the Civil War had ended and the enslaved people were free. Because it is a national holiday, federal governmental offices close today. Most state, county, and local municipal offices close today as well. It's a banking holiday. Banks and other financial institutions closed. There'll be no mail delivery today. As with every other federal holiday, probably a good idea to call ahead if you have some business to do today. Kankakee County Animal Control warning of a rabid bat that was found in the northern part of the county. In a Facebook post, Animal Control says the bat was found in the 100 block of West Taylor in Grant Park, tested positive for rabies. They remind you to have all your pets vaccinated against the disease. They say you should call their office if you have any questions. Call them or CANCOM if you find a bat in your house. Gas prices continue their slow downward trek as we get closer to the 4th of July. AAA says the average cost for a gallon of regular no-lead gas, $4.24 across the land of Lincoln. That's down 18 cents the past week, 80 cents cheaper than it was a month ago. That same gallon of gas setting you back $4.10 in Kankakee County, 81 cents cheaper than May the 19th. AAA says gas running $4.19 on average in Iroquois County, $4.42 in Ford County, $4.09 in Grundy County, $3.94 a gallon on average in Will County. Across the state line, AAA says a gallon of gas sent you back $3.42 on average in Newton County, $3.49 in Benton County, $3.39 in Jasper County. Gallon of gas running $3.38 on average across the Hoosier state. Indiana's tax on gasoline has been suspended through July 7th.
3: NBC News Radio. I'm Chris Caraccio.
4: Israel and Hezbollah have reached a ceasefire agreement to stop the fighting in Lebanon. That's according to multiple reports. It comes after the two sides traded attacks overnight and tested the strength of the U.S.-Iran deal that was signed by President Trump earlier this week. It all comes as talks between the U.S. and Iran that were set for today in Switzerland have been postponed. The White House said it was due to logistical issues. Meantime, in a post on Truth Social, Trump said he didn't sign the deal out of desperation, but Iran did. Heavy downpours are expected across the southeast today as the remnants of Tropical Storm Arthur continue to dump heavy rain off the Gulf Coast. Forecasters are warning of flash flooding and rising rivers from Louisiana to the Carolinas with torrential downpours at rates of 2 to 4 inches an hour. Hardest hit could be the southern portions of Mississippi and Alabama. A forecaster for AccuWeather warns that flood cycles in some parts of the region are slow to complete, meaning some rivers may not crest until next week. I'm Chris Caraccio, NBC News Radio.
1: On the sports schedule, the White Sox in Detroit this weekend to take on the Tigers starting tonight. The Cubs start a series at Wrigley against the Blue Jays tonight. St. Louis Cardinals take on the Royals in Kansas City tonight. Chicago Sky aim to avoid a fifth straight loss as they visit the Dallas Wings tomorrow night. There are four games and group play matches today in the World Cup. The United States battling Australia. Scotland takes on Morocco. Brazil challenges Haiti. And Turkey faces Paraguay. NASCAR Cup Series at the Naval Base in Coronado this Sunday for the Enduro 250 from San Diego. 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Services for Saturday arranged by the Clancy Gernon Houck Funeral Home in St. Anne for Rhonda Truman. 96-year-old Donald Baker of Chabance died June 6th. Services for Sunday arranged by the Knapp Funeral Home in Clifton for Donald Baker. 75-year-old Paula J. Hampton of Mantino died June 17th. Services for Monday arranged by the Brown Jensen Funeral Home in Mantino for Paula Hampton. And 40-year-old Michael McGarry Jr. of Watseka died June 13th. 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
6: 92.7 WVLI weather for the Kankakee River Valley.
7: A little breezy for the rest of today, but pretty nice. We're in the mid-70s and lots of sunshine. Overnight, we could get a shower or two popping up, maybe a thunderstorm, upper 50s, and then about the same for Saturday. Slim chance of shower, mix of sun and clouds, and we're headed for the upper 70s, partly cloudy on Saturday night. Then we have some changes coming up on Sunday. A pretty big storm system rolling in from the Central Plains. Rain and thunderstorms look pretty likely, mid-70s. I'm meteorologist Steve Hamilton.
8: Lots of sunshine, 74 degrees here in the Kankakee River Valley.
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8: Here in the All 70s Lunch with me, Denny Case, it's brought to you today by Jersey Mike's in Bourbonnais on Route 50. Not just a sub shop, it's a community favorite. All their subs made what they call Mike's Way. That's with onions, lettuce, tomatoes, oil, vinegar, and spices. And you've got two chances this hour to win from Jersey Mike's a $15 gift card. That's if you're caller 7 when you hear one of our solid gold spins. Lay Down Sally from Eric Clapton or Black Betty from Ram Jam. Be caller 7 when you hear one of those songs at 815-939-3388. As promised, Mike Tamano and Roy Gregory broadcasting from Island Park in Moments with our hometown spotlight on Moments. Get out there and say hello. They're there till 1 o'clock. We'll hear from them in just a bit. Right now, one from the Carpenters. It's Superstar here on 92.7 WVLI.

0: 92.7 WVLI, the greatest hits of all time. The All 70s Lunch with Denny Case. Still two chances today to win from Jersey Mike's Subs, a gift card for $15. When you hear one of our solid gold spins, Lay Down Sally from Eric Clapton or Black Betty from Ram Jam. Try to be caller 7-815-939-3388. Of course, that's if you haven't won anything from us in the last 30 days. It's the All 70s Lunch.
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0: 92.7 WVLI, the greatest hits of all time, the all-70s lunch with Denny Case. That was our first solid gold spin today. Congratulations to our seventh caller. Big winner that time around, Eric Schultz from Bradley. And what did Eric win? Well, he got himself a $15 gift card for Jersey Mike's Subs, where everything's freshly sliced and grilled right there in front of you, using quality ingredients, authentic taste, and with friendly service, too. They got cold subs, hot subs, wraps and bowls, kids' meals, combo options, and the list goes on. Your next chance to win this hour from Jersey Mike's comes when you hear our next solid gold spin. That's going to be Black Betty from Ram Jam. Be caller 7 on that one, 815-939-3388. Mike Tamano and Roy Gregory broadcasting live from Island Park in Moments. We're going to check in with them here in the all-70s lunch.
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3: Moments, the place to be today. We are at Island Park, actually Conrad Park, on the way to Island Park. You pull in here off Dixie Highway and you come back. It's Roy Gregory and
4: Mike Tamano here, enjoying a wonderful Dairy Queen Dilly Bar brought to us by our friend Chris Waller. Thank you, Chris.
3: Say hi, Chris.
5: Hi, Chris.
3: There you go. And Brandy's here, too. What's up, Brandy?
6: What's up? How are you guys?
3: We're good. Are you registering for some tickets today?
6: Yes.
3: Who are you going to try to see?
6: Leonard Skinner.
3: Yep. Leonard Skinner is coming to the Credit Union One Bank Amphitheater. That show is in August, and we're going to be giving those tickets away right before 1 o'clock. So if you're here in Moments, come by and see us. You're going to see our tent here. We are camped out on a beautiful Friday, kicking off Father's Day weekend. Yeah. Mike, where's your fishing pole?
4: What a missed opportunity. The river is nice and calm here. There's a bunch of debris from the wind and stuff I could have caught. I have a mouthful of ice cream, Roy. I'm going to wait till the next break. That's going to be mine. But come on out. Leonard Skinner, what else says summertime? Rock and roll like Leonard Skinner. And we have a great family destination for you to win as well. Great Indiana Beach.
3: 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We're going to be here till 1 o'clock as we focus on Moments, our hometown spotlight.
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2: 92.7 WVLI weather for the Kankakee River Valley.
3: A little breezy, mid-70s today, lots of sunshine. Overnight, we could get a shower or two popping up, maybe a thunderstorm, upper 50s. Got a slim chance for a shower tomorrow, otherwise upper 70s with a mix of sun and clouds for your Saturday. And then rain and thunderstorms are pretty likely on Sunday, mid-70s for the high. Right now, sunshine, 74 degrees here in the Kankakee River Valley. A reminder of your next solid gold spin, Black Betty from Ram Jam. 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

0: 92.7 WVLI, the greatest hits of all time here in the All 70s Lunch with Denny Case. And you still have one more chance to win from today's sponsor. Again, that is Jersey Mike's Subs. They're a great partner for catering local events, school lunches, and other office gatherings. Jersey Mike's, be a sub above. When you hear Black Betty from Ram Jam, be caller 7 at 815-939-3388. You might want to head out toward the Island Park area in Moments. That's where you're going to find Roy Gregory and Mike Tamano broadcasting. Now we're going to check in with him.
1: What walks downstairs alone or in pairs and makes a slinkety sound? 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It's fun for a girl and a boy.
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3: We're back in Moments, our hometown spotlight. We are here at the entrance of Island Park, technically Conrad Park, right off of Dixie Highway. You cross the bridge. We're right here. I'm with Mike Tamano. Mikey, where's your fishing pole?
4: I know. What a missed opportunity. Now, on this side of the dam where we're at by Island Park, it's nice and calm, and there's a bunch of debris in the water from the recent movement. And I could have done a live fishing report, Roy, as we give away Leonard Skinner tickets and Indiana Beach family four packs. I said Indiana Peach because I had two peaches on the way here. But I'm telling you, it's a great day to come out, celebrate as we shine the hometown spotlight on Moments.
3: And we're going to be here till 1 o'clock. We have some air fresheners, some other things, but Leonard Skinner tickets at Credit Union One Bank Amphitheater, four packs of tickets to Indiana Beach. We've had a couple people. I know a lot of people on the lunch hour. That's okay. Just come here, pull in, register, shake hands, say hi, and go. We've had a couple of nice people. Chris delivered some Dairy Queen treats for us. So we're doing good in Moments. We're at Island Park off Dixie Highway for the hometown spotlight.
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Congratulations to our winner, Kim Eller of Wilmington. One from Jersey Mike Subs, a $15 gift card. Here in the All 70s lunch, we'll check back in with Mike Tamano and Roy Gregory live from Moments here in just a bit. Right now, Van McCoy and the Soul City Symphony. Let's do the hustle. Put on your dancing shoes in the All 70s lunch on 92.7 WVLI.

0: 92.7 WVLI, the greatest hits of all time in the all 70s lunch with Denny K. Sporting my highest platform shoes. But I think the goldfish, yeah, they're vintage. The goldfish in them, they've been dead a long time. Anyway. So what's that smell? Hey, it's the all 70s lunch with Denny Case, and congratulations again going out to both of our winners. We had Eric Schultz from Bradley and Kim Eller of Wilmington. They each won from Jersey Mike's subs on Route 50 in the Bradley Bourbonnais area. And you can earn Shore Points rewards for free subs and exclusive offers. And just get that Jersey Mike's app, all right, and be a sub above. Now, coming up on Monday, you've got a couple more chances to win here in the All 70s Lunch. Another edition that'll be from Tucci's Italian, where me and the girl had our grub this past Saturday. Great stuff, man. And Jersey Mike's is calling when I get off work today. That's what's for supper tonight. Now, we're going to check in with Mike Tamano and Roy Gregory. They're in Moments, and we're going to hear from them here in... right after this, 92.7 WVLI, the All 70s Lunch.
1: Look at this stuff. Some cereal. It's supposed to be good for you. Did you try it?
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1: 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He won't eat it. 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
2: 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Hey, Mikey.
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4: We're back at Moments, Mike, with a very special guest.
5: Mayor Chuck Steele from Moments, our hometown spotlight. People are coming out saying hi. We are out at Island Park. What a perfect, perfect day. What do you think, Mayor? Good day for this?
6: Absolutely. It's beautiful out. It's not too hot, not too cold.
4: I was going to say, this is a great little backdrop here. We're at Conrad Park going into Island Park. And Chuck, I think Mother Nature cooperated because I don't think you could have ordered a nicer day.
6: Hey, well, we've had plenty of rainy days and... everybody has PTSD over all these storms, so we're going to take every good one we can get.
4: All right, so tell us what's going on. I know there's a couple of things coming up in Moments. I know you guys have a big 4th of July celebration coming up here in a couple weeks.
6: Yeah, we have a really good 4th of July show. We have some food vendors. We have the Silhouettes that play for a couple hours prior. We also have our historic days coming up. And Steve can tell you more about that. But we have quite a few activities going on here in town.
4: All right, and speaking of activities, we have Leonard Skinner tickets for their show coming up at the Credit Union One Bank Amphitheater. And a 4-pack of tickets for Indiana Beat, some family fun. Mike, a lot of people coming out here enjoying a beautiful Friday.
5: You know, it's a perfect day to come out and celebrate the weather and sign up for these great gifts. We have Ambassador Steve Gross, Mr. Moments. But Gladiolus Festival, right? Coming up?
7: Yeah, Gladiola Festival is coming up in August. We're looking forward to that. But this weekend, tomorrow from noon to 4, it is our museum day. We have some Civil War interpreters at the Civil War statue. And all four museums are going to be open free. You have some new tours and new exhibits that are open. And then July 3rd is our Red, White, and Boom celebration right on the north banks of the Kankakee River. And one spectacular fireworks at 9 o'clock. And as the mayor alluded to, we have the Silhouettes that are going to be on entertaining people and some great food trucks. So if you want some stuff that's fun to eat and a great time, Moments is a place to be July 3rd. Then you could decide where you want. You could actually sleep in on July 4th and then get up and do it all again.
6: And on that historic days, they're also having a scavenger hunt with the opportunity to win a few gift cards.
4: All right, so Moments, obviously the place to be. We're here till 1. We're at the entrance for Island Park at Conrad Park, right off of Dixie Highway in Moments.
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0: A little breezy, mid-70s today. Lots of sunshine. Going to be overnight, we could see a shower or two popping up. Maybe even a thunderstorm. It'll be in the upper 50s. Slim chance of a shower tomorrow. Tomorrow's supposed to be upper 70s with a mix of sun and clouds. And then rain and thunderstorms pretty likely on Sunday with mid-70s for the high. Right now, sunshine 74 degrees here in the Kankakee River Valley. I'm Denny Case, and thanks for listening to the All 70s Lunch.
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1: 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Sunshine today with a high near 80. A complete look at the forecast is coming up. Checking your WVLI news on this Friday afternoon, I'm Jake Lamore. A Frankfort man is accused of falsifying concealed carry certifications. State Attorney General Kwame Raoul charged Brenton Payne with forgery and unlawful violation of the Firearm Concealed Carry Act. Raoul's office says Payne is the owner and operator of the Personal Protection Training Group in Matson, which administered a one-day qualifying course to complete required state training. He falsified certificates by claiming applicants had completed the legally required 16 hours of training and range qualification exercises when they hadn't. Today is Juneteenth, a federal holiday set aside to commemorate the day the last slaves held in the United States were freed. Theotis Pace, president of the Kankakee County branch of the NAACP, talks about the significance of the date.
2: President Abraham Lincoln signed the Emancipation Proclamation on January 1st, 1863, where many enslaved people were free. But from my perspective, Juneteenth is one of the most significant days in American history because it marked the fulfillment of freedom that lasts for black individuals that was enslaved in Texas when they first heard about that they was free.
1: It was June 19, 1865, when federal troops arrived in Galveston, Texas to announce the Civil War had ended and the enslaved people there were free. And the Bourbonnais Friendship Festival is next week. Some village streets will be closed over the next week to get ready for the fest. William R. Latham Sr. Drive will close from Main Street Northwest to Stratford Drive East, and Plum Creek Drive will be closed from William R. Latham Sr. Drive to Briarcliff Lane. Village officials say both roads will reopen by Monday, the 29th.
3: 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I'm Chris Caraggio.
4: Israel and Hezbollah have reached a ceasefire agreement to stop the fighting in Lebanon. That's according to multiple reports. It comes after the two sides traded attacks overnight and tested the strength of the U.S.-Iran deal. It comes as talks between the U.S. and Iran that were set for today in Switzerland have been postponed due to what the White House called logistical issues. Meanwhile, in a post on Truth Social, President Trump said he didn't sign the deal out of desperation, but Iran did. The U.S. will be back in action today for its second match of the 2026 FIFA World Cup. The U.S. men's national team is set to battle Australia in Group D play at Lumen Field in Seattle. The U.S. is coming off a statement 4-1 victory over Paraguay last week and is now playing for the top spot in Group D. This will be the fifth meeting all time between the two countries. And Amazon Prime Day kicks off next week, June 23rd, and runs through June 26th. It's evolved into one of the biggest shopping events of the year. I'm Chris Caraggio, NBC News Radio.
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1: On the sports schedule, the Cubs start a series at Wrigley against the Blue Jays tonight. The Sox are at the Tigers this evening. Cards are at the Royals tonight. The Chicago Sky aim to avoid a fifth straight loss when they visit the Dallas Wings tomorrow night. There are four group play matches today in the World Cup. The United States will battle Australia. Scotland takes on Morocco. Brazil challenges Haiti. And Turkey faces Paraguay. And the NASCAR Cup Series is at the Naval Base Coronado this Sunday for the Anderle 250 from San Diego. That's a check of your news on this Friday afternoon. Have a great weekend, and thanks for listening. I'm Jake Lamore.
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8: A little breezy mid-70s today. Lots of sunshine. Going to have overnight, we could get a shower or two popping up. Maybe a thunderstorm, upper 50s. Slim chance of a shower tomorrow, upper 70s, and a mix of sun and clouds. And then, Sunday's a different story. Rain and thunderstorms pretty likely on Sunday with mid-70s for the high. Right now, sunshine, it's 75 degrees here in the Kankakee River Valley. I'm Denny Case, here with you up until 3 o'clock. Now, this hour of the greatest hits of all time is brought to you by our friends at Belson Steel Center Scrap on Route 50 in Bourbonnais. The area's leader in recycling, Belson is the way.
0: 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Like this. We're still having fun, and you're still alive. And this. 92.7 WVLI plays the greatest hits of all time, like this.

92.7 WVLI, the greatest hits of all time with Denny Case. We had a special contest going on our website recently called Dad's Day at the Races, a Father's Day contest. Congratulations going out to our winner. That was Kevin Moracle. And Kevin won a pair of tickets to the O'Reilly Auto Parts Series race. It's going to be on the 4th of July, which falls on a Saturday this year at the Chicagoland Speedway, where NASCAR returns. Plus, you got the Eero 400 NASCAR Cup Series race on Sunday the 5th, the following day. So it's going to be a great time. Kevin Moracle, congratulations on your win. It's the Eagles now. We're just going to sit back and take it easy here on 92.7 WVLI.

92.7 WVLI, the greatest hits of all time with Denny Case. If you happen to go to a bank or something and you find that it's closed today, well, the reason being, it is Juneteenth. Juneteenth now, a federal holiday, and there's some Juneteenth celebrations going on here in our area. The Friday Night Concert Series tonight is a Juneteenth celebration. You've got Sweet Tea and T Smooth with Melodic Industries and DJ Monday at the Harold and Gene Minor Festival Square Hill Stage in downtown Kankakee. That's from 6 until 9. And then, of course, the city of Kankakee with a big Juneteenth celebration. They're gonna have theirs going on tomorrow. Starts off with a big parade at 10 o'clock in the morning. That parade departs from downtown Kankakee, and it's going to end up at Pioneer Park, where you're going to find all kind of fun, food, music, fireworks. It concludes with fireworks at dusk, too. And that's from noon until 9 tomorrow at Pioneer Park in Kankakee. Juneteenth celebrations here in our

0: couple of weeks, there'll be fireworks in Moments.
1: We do the fireworks on the 3rd of July. And what that does is lets everybody stay out a little later. Most people don't work on the 4th. And it also gives everybody the opportunity to attend another fireworks show, you know, during that holiday. So we have a exceptional show for a town of our size. It's really, really good. So I would implore everybody to come attend that. We have the Silhouettes band playing for 2 hours prior to the fireworks, and we have some food vendors set up as well.
0: We're keeping it local. This week, the Hometown Spotlight on Moments.
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2: A little bit breezy today, mid-70s. Lots of sunshine. Going to be overnight. We'll have a shower or two probably popping up. Maybe even a thunderstorm with upper 50s. Slim chance of a shower tomorrow. Tomorrow, upper 70s with a mix of sun and clouds. Things take a turn around on Sunday, though. Rain and thunderstorms are expected pretty likely on Sunday with mid-70s for the high. Right now, sunshine, it's 75 degrees here in the Kankakee River Valley. 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

92.7 WVLI with Denny Case here and the Cruisin' the Green Car Show. This is going to be something you don't want to miss in Wilmington happening tomorrow in the Winchester Green Shopping Center. It's kind of between McDonald's and the Ace Hardware there on South Water Street in Wilmington. Registration, if you want to put your car in there, it's a $10 fee. It's from 9 to 11, but you just want to check out the car show. It's open from 11 to 4 and hosted by the Rusty Nuts Car Club. Now, the proceeds are going to benefit Kuzma Cottage to help those struggling with food insecurity in the Wilmington area. The DJ for the event, our very own Roy Gregory. Awards at 3. Go check it out. Again, that's tomorrow in Wilmington. Right now, Skynyrd, Lynyrd Skynyrd it is. Sweet Home, Alabama.

92.7 WVLI, the greatest hits of all time. You still got about 18 minutes to go help these folks out. Representatives from the assisted lifestyle community called Heritage Woods of Manteno. They're out front of the Ace Hardware on Route 50 in Manteno, raising money for the Alzheimer's Association right now, selling some hot dog meals and some bracelets that their residents and staff made. So go check them out. They're fighting Alzheimer's, and who doesn't love hot dogs? There we go. Redbone on the way. It's Journey with Lights here in the Valley.

92.7 WVLI with Denny Case. I'm a huge Garfield fan, and today is Garfield's 48th birthday. The first Garfield comic strip was published this day in 1978. Happy birthday, Garfield. From one cat to, well, here's another cat. The Cat's in the Cradle, Harry Chapin.

0: 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Mike Tamano in the morning with Rob West.
1: It's a pleasure to entertain you. 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Bringing a few chuckles to the morning commute.
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13: Little breezy, mid-70s today, lots of sunshine. Going to be overnight, we'll have a shower or two popping up, maybe even a thunderstorm. Upper 50s, slim chance of a shower tomorrow, otherwise upper 70s with a mix of sun and clouds. Rain and thunderstorms pretty likely on Sunday with mid-70s for the high. Right now, sunshine, 75 degrees here in the Kankakee River Valley.
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1: 92.7 WVLI, where local news always comes first. Sunshine today with a high near 80. A complete look at the forecast is coming up. Checking your WVLI news on this Friday afternoon, I'm Jake Lamour. Kankakee County Animal Control is warning of a rabid bat found in the northern part of the county. Rob West has more.
2: In a Facebook post, Animal Control says the bat was found in the 100 block of West Taylor in Grant Park and tested positive for rabies. They remind you to have your pets vaccinated against the disease. They say you can call their office if you have any questions, and call them or CanCom if you have a bat in your home. I'm Rob West.
1: Today is Juneteenth, the federal holiday commemorating the end of slavery in the U.S. is recognized each year on June 19th. The first celebration was in 1866, but it didn't become a federal holiday until 2021. That means banks, post offices, and government offices will be closed Friday, and no mail will be delivered. UPS and FedEx, however, will still be delivering packages. Wall Street will be closed for business, and trading will resume on Monday. There will be celebrations of the holiday tomorrow in the city of Kankakee. And there's lots to do around Kankakee County this weekend. With a look at a few of the events, here's Angelina Gear, Executive Director of Visit Kankakee County.
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4: 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I'm Chris Caraccio.
5: Israel and Hezbollah have reached a ceasefire agreement to stop the fighting in Lebanon. That's according to multiple reports. It comes after the two sides traded attacks overnight and tested the strength of the U.S.-Iran deal that was signed by President Trump earlier this week. It all comes as talks between the U.S. and Iran that were set for today in Switzerland have been postponed. The White House said it was due to logistical issues. Meantime, in a post on Truth Social, Trump said he didn't sign the deal out of desperation, but Iran did. Heavy downpours are expected across the southeast today as the remnants of Tropical Storm Arthur continue to dump heavy rain off the Gulf Coast. Forecasters are warning of flash flooding and rising rivers from Louisiana to the Carolinas, with torrential downpours at rates of 2 to 4 inches an hour. Hardest hit could be the southern portions of Mississippi and Alabama. A forecaster for AccuWeather warns that flood cycles in some parts of the region are slow to complete, meaning some rivers may not crest until next week. I'm Chris Caraccio, NBC News Radio.
1: On the sports schedule, the Cubs start a series at Wrigley against the Blue Jays tonight. The Sox are at the Tigers this evening. Cards are at the Royals tonight. The Chicago Sky aim to avoid a fifth straight loss when they visit the Dallas Wings tomorrow night. There are four group play matches today in the World Cup. The United States will battle Australia. Scotland takes on Morocco. Brazil challenges Haiti. And Turkey faces Paraguay. And the NASCAR Cup Series is at the Naval Base Coronado this Sunday for the Anderle 250 from San Diego. That's a check of your news on this Friday afternoon. Have a great weekend, and thanks for listening. I'm Jake Lamour.
6: 92.7 WVLI weather for the Kankakee River Valley.
7: Little breezy, mid-70s today, lots of sunshine. Overnight, we could get a shower or two popping up, maybe a thunderstorm. Upper 50s, a slim chance of a shower tomorrow, upper 70s with a mix of sun and clouds. Rain and thunderstorms are likely for Sunday, mid-70s on the high. Right now, 75 and sunny here in the Kankakee River Valley. With you for another hour today, I'm Denny Case.
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92.7 WVLI, the greatest hits of all time. Kankakee County State's Attorney Jim Rowe and our very own Jake Lamore are going to be in the announcer booth for this year's grand parade, the Bourbonnais Friendship Festival. We're going to be talking with them about that here in just a few. Right now, Billy Joel, you just had to be a big shot, didn't you? 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

0: 92.7 WVLI, Denny Case, together with our own Jake Lamore from our news team and Kankakee County State's Attorney Jim Rowe. This year at the Bourbonnais Friendship Festival Parade, you're going to see them in the announcer booth. Guys, when is the parade going to be this year?
1: The Friendship Festival Parade is Sunday, June 28th. The Grand Parade kicks off at 1 p.m., but we're hoping that parade entries can start arriving around 10 a.m. and parade walkers and participants around 11 a.m.
0: So where does the parade take place? What route does it go?
2: It starts at Olivet's, right on University Avenue. Then it goes down Kennedy Drive or Convent at that point, then goes down to Main Street, and then I think turns on to Latham Drive.
0: There's something new this year that you want to talk about, right?
1: Absolutely. New this year is the sensory zone. It's an area that's going to allow everyone to enjoy the parade experience. That's where we're going to ask for parade participants to refrain from using loud music, sirens, other excessive noise, and that's going to be located on University Avenue, beginning right in front of the Olivet Ludwig Center.
0: It's the 250th anniversary of the birth of our nation, and that's part of the celebration this year, right?
2: Yeah, it's brought out over 65 entries into the Grand Parade, and this is the 51st year of the Bourbonnais Friendship Festival in total, and then, yeah, with it being America's big 250th birthday this year, it's going to be extra patriotic.
0: Be on the lookout for Jim Rowe and Jake Lamore in the announcer booth. Guys, thanks for joining us.
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5: A little breezy, mid-70s today in

0: 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Right now, it's sunny and 75 here in the Kankakee River Valley.
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92.7 WVLI, the greatest hits of all time. On this Juneteenth Friday, I am Denny Case, and Total Deliverance Church and the Still I Rise organization, they're hosting their fourth annual Hot Dog Day, Family and Friends Fun Day, tomorrow from noon to 2. It's going to be at 102 South Mill Street in Aroma Park. They got a lot of fun for you there. It's open to the public, free food, beverages, and freeze pops, games, bounce houses, prizes, and more. Go check it out. Again, that is tomorrow in Aroma Park on Mill Street from noon to 2. The Temptations.

92.7 WVLI, the greatest hits of all time with Denny Case and Bonfield is the place to be tonight and tomorrow. The Small Town USA celebration of America's 250th birthday. They got all kind of fun stuff going on. Tractor pulls, parades, fireworks, a beer tent, live entertainment, a kids fishing derby, kids activities, mud volleyball, the list goes on. Check it out at Facebook page, Village of Bonfield Celebration and Tractor Pull. In the meantime, Tina Turner, What's Love Got to Do with It? 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

92.7 WVLI, the greatest hits of all time. The first Rockin' on the Square of the season in Manteno happened tonight at the Square on 2nd. A band called The Simple Remedy. It's a BYOB event. They got food trucks. It's going to be a good time. And weather looks nice, too. The Eagles with the long run.

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6: A little breezy, mid-70s today, lots of sunshine. Overnight, we could get a shower or two popping up, maybe a thunderstorm, upper 50s. Slim chance of a shower tomorrow, upper 70s with a mix of sun and clouds. Rain and thunderstorms likely on Sunday with mid-70s for the high. Right now, it's 76 and sunshine in the Kankakee River Valley. I'm Denny Case, and for fellow bargain hunters like myself, I've been telling you about community-wide or like neighborhood-wide garage sales going on in Bourbonnais this weekend. They started yesterday. They're also today and tomorrow in the High Point subdivision, Virginia Grove subdivision, and the Eagle Creek subdivisions. Those are all in Bourbonnais going on today and tomorrow. Also, the town of Lowell, Indiana, they're doing it, community-wide sales. And in Kankakee, the historic Riverview District, like around Cobb Boulevard and Chicago Avenue and in that area, they are doing it as well. So a lot of bargains to be found. You might see me walking into one of your garages tomorrow because I'm going to get up and try to hit up some sales myself. And Bill Dykes on the way in next. I'll be back here with you on Monday at 10 a.m. Have a great weekend. Remember, every day's a gift, so enjoy the present. Believe in yourself and others will too. This guy on the radio thinks the world of you. I'm Denny Case. Thank you for listening to 92.7 WVLI. Happy Juneteenth.
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92.7 WVLI, Denny Case hopping back on for just another second. Something I forgot to say in closing. Happy Father's Day, Sunday, this Sunday, to all the dads that are still with us, to all the dads in heaven. We love you. You deserve your day. Hope you get some rest and relaxation. You get to have a good time. It's Phil Collins. You're in the Valley.

92.7 WVLI. Bill Dyke on a finally Friday weekend's just around the corner. I can smell it from here. Also can smell some men at work lined up and ready to go. Somebody's knocking on that door. In the meantime, every time I play this song, I think of Mrs. Mestemacher there, general music teacher at Brick School in Beardstown, Illinois. In sixth grade music class, she would come in, pass out lyric sheets, and we would just sing along with some great classic rock like this one from Styx. We're sailing away at 92.7 WVLI.

0: 92.7 WVLI. Your forecast, got a check of that coming up. Looks like sunshine for the next couple of days. Maybe might see some showers coming in by the weekend. Details on the way. Queen Pat, a more cowbell song from Steeler's Wheel and 38 Special up next.
1: And now the hometown spotlight. I'm Scott Smith talking with Mayor Steele of Moments. Currently, there's work to get ready for Acting Out Theater Company's show Annie, July 17th, 18th, and 19th in Moments.
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0: we have the train museum. Not really a train, but it's a museum that used to be a train station. And that's all located right here in town. We have the little schoolhouse also, so there's quite a bit of activity happening in this community.
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13: A little breezy for the rest of today, but pretty nice. We're in the mid-70s and lots of sunshine. Overnight, we could get a shower or two popping up, maybe a thunderstorm, upper 50s, and then about the same for Saturday, slim chance of shower, mix of sun and clouds, and we're headed for the upper 70s, partly cloudy on Saturday night. Then we have some changes coming up on Sunday, a pretty big storm system rolling.

0: Central Plains, rain and thunderstorms look pretty likely, mid-70s. I'm meteorologist Steve Hamilton.
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Paul McCartney just celebrated his birthday yesterday. We'll hear from him. Earth, Wind, and Fire coming up right after 38 Special at 92.7 WVLI.

92.7 WVLI, Bill Dyke on a Friday, cranking up the greatest hits of all time with Huey in the News queued up and ready to go. Bad Company's on the way. In the meantime, these guys have an awesome documentary out on HBO Max. And yeah, Maurice White, pretty much focused around him because everything seemed to focus around him. These guys are still out on tour, going to share the stage with Lionel Richie. It's Earth, Wind, and Fire in September, the Valley.

0: 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Mike Tamano in the morning with Rob West.
1: Nicolas Cage has officially changed his name to Nicolas Cage. So finally, we've been waiting.
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0: 5 to 10.
1: 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He told Variety that Nick Cage will now be known as Nick Cage, Rob.
0: Wow. 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
2: A little breezy for the rest of today, but pretty nice. We're in the mid-70s and lots of sunshine. Overnight, we could get a shower or two popping up, maybe a thunderstorm, upper 50s, and then about the same for Saturday. Slim chance of shower, mix of sun and clouds, and we're headed for the upper 70s, partly cloudy on Saturday night. Then we have some changes coming up on Sunday. A pretty big storm system rolling in from the Central Plains. Rain and thunderstorms look pretty likely, mid-70s. I'm meteorologist Steve Hamilton.
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1: 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Sunshine today, a high near 80. A complete look at the forecast is coming up. Checking your WVLI news on this Friday afternoon, I'm Jake Lamore. A Frankfort man is accused of falsifying concealed carry certifications. State Attorney General Kwame Raoul charged Brenton Payne with forgery and unlawful violation of the Firearm Concealed Carry Act. Raoul's office says Payne is the owner and operator of the Personal Protection Training Group in Matson, which administered a one-day qualifying course to complete required state training. He falsified certificates by claiming applicants had completed the legally required 16 hours of training and range qualification exercises when they hadn't. Today is Juneteenth, a federal holiday set aside to commemorate the day the last slaves held in the United States were freed. Theotis Pace, president of the Kankakee County branch of the NAACP, talks about the significance of the date.
2: President Abraham Lincoln signed the Emancipation Proclamation on January 1st, 1863, where many enslaved people were free. But from my perspective, Juneteenth is one of the most significant days in American history because it marked the fulfillment of freedom that lasts for black individuals that was enslaved in Texas when they first heard about that they was free.
1: It was June 19, 1865, when federal troops arrived in Galveston, Texas to announce the Civil War had ended and the enslaved people there were free. And the Bourbonnais Friendship Festival is next week. Some village streets will be closed over the next week to get ready for the fest. William R. Latham Sr. Drive will close from Main Street Northwest to Stratford Drive East, and Plum Creek Drive will be closed from William R. Latham Sr. Drive to Briarcliff Lane. Village officials say both roads will reopen by Monday, the 29th.
3: NBC News Radio. I'm Chris Caraccio. President Trump doesn't think there'll be a need to start bombing Iran again before departing for Camp David for the weekend. He told a crowd at Joint Base Andrews that the 60-day window for further negotiations is underway now that the Memorandum of Understanding has been signed. Trump said the oil is already flowing out of the Strait of Hormuz, which Iran closed after the war began. Trump also thanked Chinese President Xi for not getting involved in the conflict, as they are an ally of Iran. The U.S. is back on the pitch today for its second match of the 2026 FIFA World Cup. The U.S. men's national team is taking on Australia in Group D play in Seattle. And the TSA is warning travelers to expect crowded airports this holiday weekend. They say people traveling for Juneteenth should prepare for long security lines. More than 800 flights have already been canceled across the country today, and most of them are either in Dallas-Fort Worth or Charlotte. I'm Chris Caraggio, NBC News Radio.
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1: On the sports schedule, the Cubs start a series at Wrigley against the Blue Jays tonight. The Sox are at the Tigers this evening. Cards are at the Royals tonight. The Chicago Sky aim to avoid a fifth straight loss when they visit the Dallas Wings tomorrow night. There are four group play matches today in the World Cup. The United States will battle Australia. Scotland takes on Morocco. Brazil challenges Haiti. And Turkey faces Paraguay. And the NASCAR Cup Series is at the Naval Base Coronado this Sunday for the Anduril 250 from San Diego. That's a check of your news on this Friday afternoon. Have a great weekend, and thanks for listening. I'm Jake Lamore.
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92.7 WVLI, Bill Dyke on a Friday, cracking into the 4 o'clock hour, 80 south of 80. That one's coming up at 5 o'clock, so do hang for that. Jackson Browne queued up and ready to go. It's in the Fast Times at Ridgemont High soundtrack. We'll get to that one coming up. In the meantime, Wild Cherry singing my autobiographical theme song at 92.7 WVLI.

0: 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Your forecast, got a look at that coming up in just a few. Don Henley getting out from behind the drums of the solo track. The Welsh Witch, singing about the Welsh Witch, Fleetwood Mac, and the Knack up next.
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Greatest hits of all time in 92.7 WVLI. Bill Dyck on a Friday. And Stevie Nicks, well, she's the first woman inducted into the Rock and Roll Hall of Fame twice. Once as a member of Fleetwood Mac, and then again as a solo artist. Billy Joel on the way. Also going to hear from Peter Gabriel, the original singer from Genesis, coming up. In the meantime, here's the number one song from 1979. You'll need your eardrums. It's the Knack of the Valley.

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1: 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Bill Dye keeping you company on a Friday. We'll play your song. Elton John's going to sing it for you. Also getting funky with the Bee Gees, spending their nights on Broadway. That one's coming up. But first, it's the original lead singer for Genesis before departing ways for a very successful solo career. It's Peter Gabriel, In Your Eyes at WVLI.

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13: Things are good for the first part of our weekend. A few showers or thunderstorms overnight and our low in the upper 50s. A little bit breezy on Saturday, but it'll be a sunny day and our high getting into the upper 70s. Some clouds on Saturday night with upper 50s. Then we have a fairly big low pressure system rolling in from the Central Plains on Sunday. That'll bring us a really good chance of rain and thunderstorms, and some of that rain could be heavy. Our afternoon high Sunday in the low 70s. I'm meteorologist Steve Hamilton.
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1: 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Banking as it should be. Clouding up, there's a chance of rain overnight, a low around 60. A complete look at the forecast is coming up. Checking your WVLI news on this Friday evening, I'm Jake Lamore. Kankakee County Animal Control is warning of a rabid bat found in the northern part of the county. Rob West has more.
2: In a Facebook post, Animal Control says the bat was found in the 100 block of West Taylor in Grant Park and tested positive for rabies. They remind you to have your pets vaccinated against the disease. They say you can call their office if you have any questions, and call them or CanCom if you have a bat in your home. I'm Rob West.
1: Today is Juneteenth. The federal holiday commemorating the end of slavery in the U.S. is recognized each year on June 19th. The first celebration was in 1866, but it didn't become a federal holiday until 2021. That means banks, post offices, and government offices will be closed Friday, and no mail will be delivered. UPS and FedEx, however, will still be delivering packages. Wall Street will be closed for business, and trading will resume on Monday. There will be celebrations of the holiday tomorrow in the city of Kankakee. And there's lots to do around Kankakee County this weekend. With a look at a few of the events, here's Angelina Gear, Executive Director of Visit Kankakee County.
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4: NBC News Radio, I'm Chris Caraccio. President Trump is unveiling the new Air Force One. Before departing for Camp David for the weekend today, he told the crowd gathered at Joint Base Andrews, the aircraft is something special. The luxury jet was donated by the government of Qatar. The iconic light blue color scheme is gone, replaced with a navy blue and white fuselage cut through with red stripes. The new plane is meant to bridge a two-year gap while Boeing modifies two new 747s that will eventually become the new Air Force One planes. The U.S. men's national team is facing off against Australia right now in the World Cup. It's the second match for the U.S. They won last week. The U.S. is playing in Group D in Seattle. Amazon Prime Day kicks off on Tuesday and runs through Friday next week. It's evolved into one of the biggest shopping events of the year. Competition is fierce, especially for the lightning deals or flash sales that are only available for a few hours. I'm Chris Caraggio, NBC News Radio.
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1: On the sports schedule, the Cubs start a series at Wrigley against the Blue Jays tonight. The Sox are at the Tigers this evening. Cards are at the Royals tonight. The Chicago Sky aim to avoid a fifth straight loss when they visit the Dallas Wings tomorrow night. There are four group play matches today in the World Cup. The United States will battle Australia. Scotland takes on Morocco. Brazil challenges Haiti. And Turkey faces Paraguay. And the NASCAR Cup Series is at the Naval Base Coronado this Sunday for the Anderle 250 from San Diego. Today's Obit Page is a service of Bussy and Reek Flowers, Plants, and Gifts on West Court Street in Kankakee, where you'll always find the unique flower, plant, or gift to express sympathy and share your message of comfort. 72-year-old Rhonda Truman of St. Anne died June 14th. Services for Saturday have been arranged by the Clancy Gernon Hoke Funeral Home in St. Anne for Rhonda Truman. 96-year-old Donald Baker of Chabance died June 6th. Services for Sunday have been arranged by the Knapp Funeral Home in Clifton for Donald Baker. 75-year-old Paula J. Hampton of Mantino died June 17th. Services for Monday have been arranged by the Brown Jensen Funeral Home in Mantino for Paula Hampton. And 40-year-old Michael McGray Jr. of Watsika died June 13th. Services for Monday have been arranged by the Knapp Funeral Home in Watsika for Michael McGarry Jr. I'm Jake Lamore.
6: Bussy and Reek Flowers, Plants, and Gifts has been a local icon in the area for generations. 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That's life. That's Bussy and Reek. Hi, this is Cindy. Doesn't everybody at some time deserve Bussy and Reek? Whether they need cheering up that only a gorgeous arrangement from Bussy and Reek can provide, or maybe you need to send flowers to your brother in Seattle. He finally got his beautiful baby girl. Bussy and Reek Flowers always convey what you need to say or feel, especially to a grieving friend or a fellow employee. 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
7: Things are good for the first part of our weekend. A few showers or thunderstorms overnight and our low in the upper 50s. A little bit breezy on Saturday, but it'll be a sunny day and our high getting into the upper 70s. Some clouds on Saturday night with upper 50s. Then we have a fairly big low pressure system rolling in from the Central Plains on Sunday. That'll bring us a really good chance of rain and thunderstorms, and some of that rain could be heavy. Our afternoon high Sunday in the low 70s. I'm meteorologist Steve Hamilton.
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9: You got that right. The most gnarly hour of radio. It's 80s South of 80. Bill Dyke doing the Neutron Dance with the Pointer Sisters. David Byrne, Talking Heads, all coming up. But first, those boys out of New Jersey, the Jersey Boys, and not talking about Frankie Valli, it's Bon Jovi. And 80s South of 80, the Valley.

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1: 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What happened?
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Greatest hits of all time at 92.7 WVLI. It's 80 south of 80. The Pointer Sisters, of course, doing the Neutron Dance. Find that one in the Beverly Hills Cop soundtrack. Is it bad that I know the scene from the film that they used that song? It was when Eddie Murphy was undercover and they were trying to catch the cigarette truck hijackers. Yeah, how about that? Maybe it's a little on the sad side that I actually know that. Human League on the way. David Byrne, Talking Heads, living that wild, wild life at 92.7 WVLI.

0: Greatest hits of all time at 92.7 WVLI. It's 80 south of 80 on a Friday. Your forecast, we'll get that coming up. Hardest working woman in disco. We'll hear from Donna. Also got Ann and Nancy Wilson of Heart queued up and ready to go, and Joe Jackson is stepping out. It's all coming up on 80 south of 80 in the Valley.
1: It's the Hometown Spotlight Series. My name is Scott Smith, and this week we're talking about Moments, and the mayor of Moments, Chuck Steele, is on the phone. Hello.
2: Hello, how are you?
1: Describe where exactly Moments is located and about how many people live there.
2: We are about 12 miles east of Kankakee, and, you know, it's 9 miles from Bradley, straight east. We're 6 miles from the Indiana state line. Our overall thing is about 3,300 to 3,500 people.
1: How long have you been mayor in the town, and what's some of your connection with Moments?
2: I've been on the city board for 21 years. I've been the mayor for the past 9. And as far as connections, I owned Steel Collision Repair for 25 years, which I currently sold. It is now called Gina's. Never lived anywhere but Moments, and this is my home, and this is where I live, and means everything to me.
1: We're keeping it local, and we'll learn more about the people and places around Moments with the Hometown Spotlight.
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6: Things are good for the first part of our weekend. A few showers or thunderstorms overnight and our low in the upper 50s. A little bit breezy on Saturday, but it'll be a sunny day and our high getting into the upper 70s. Some clouds on Saturday night with upper 50s. Then we have a fairly big low pressure system rolling in from the Central Plains on Sunday. That'll bring us a really good chance of rain and thunderstorms, and some of that rain could be heavy. Our afternoon high Sunday in the low 70s. I'm meteorologist Steve Hamilton.
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0: 92.7 WVLI, that hard-working disco queen, Donna Summer, working for the money. It's 80 south of 80 on the valley. Bill Dyke with Joe Jackson. He is stepping out. Deep cut from the Alan Parsons Project on the way, and the number one song of 1983 coming up.
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92.7 WVLI, 80 south of 80, one of the more underrated artists of the 1980s. Kind of got some work there in the late 1970s, Joe Jackson and Steppin' Out. A lot of great music from that guy. Great musician, too. Great piano player. Also does a pretty good job on the alto saxophone. 80 south of 80 with Bill Dyke. That's me and my namesake. Heading for a white wedding and Paul Davis. Go-Go's all ready to go on this 80 south of 80 with the Alan Parsons Project now. Don't answer me at WVLI.

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14: Things are good for the first part of our weekend. A few showers or thunderstorms overnight and our low in the upper 50s. A little bit breezy on Saturday, but it'll be a sunny day and our high getting into the upper 70s. Some clouds on Saturday night with upper 50s. Then we have a fairly big low pressure system rolling in from the Central Plains on Sunday. That'll bring us a really good chance of rain and thunderstorms, and some of that rain could be heavy. Our afternoon high Sunday in the low 70s. I'm meteorologist Steve Hamilton.
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1: 92.7 WVLI, where local news always comes first. This news brought to you by Keist Electric in Bradley. Clouding up with a chance of rain overnight, a low around 60. A complete look at the forecast is coming up. Checking your WVLI news on this Friday evening, I'm Jake Lamore. Illinois' unemployment rate remains steady. The State Department of Employment Security says the state's jobless rate last month was 5.1%, unchanged from April. Non-farm payroll jobs were up 6,000 in May, marking the third consecutive over-the-month increase. 79th District State Representative Jackie Haas is teaming up with the Illinois Secretary of State's office to bring their mobile driver services unit to Limestone Township Monday. Representative Haas says they'll be there from 11 in the morning until 3 in the afternoon Monday.
2: Sometimes it's hard to get an appointment that's convenient at a local DMV, so hopefully this is an opportunity for folks who either can't secure a convenient appointment or a location that's convenient for them as well.
1: Representative Haas talks about the services that will be available Monday.
2: Getting the driver's license renewal, and then if they need a real ID, they can get that taken care of as well. Folks who might need just the state ID card can get that taken care of. They can also do vehicle registration and license plate sticker renewals as well on that date.
1: You can check out the Secretary of State's website to find out what documents you need to secure a real ID. The Mobile Driver Services Unit will be at the Limestone Township Library Monday, but pre-registration is required. You can do that through the representative's website at rephaas.com. And today is Juneteenth, a national holiday set aside to commemorate the end of slavery in our country. Kankakee Mayor Chris Curtis says the city will celebrate Saturday with several different festivities.
3: City of Kankakee will have their annual celebration on Saturday, June 20th, beginning with a parade from downtown Kankakee down Court Street and then down Hobby Avenue to Pioneer Park. That'll begin at 10 a.m. And then it'll be followed from 11 a.m. till dusk with music, food, game activities in Pioneer Park. And then at dusk, we'll have fireworks in celebration of Juneteenth.
1: Mayor Curtis added city offices will be closed today in honor of the holiday.
4: NBC News Radio, I'm Rob Martier. Team USA continues to roll at the World Cup. Second game of the group stage saw the U.S. side defeat Australia 2-0. The Aussies chipped in to help Team USA with an own goal. Alex Freeman scored for the United States. The U.S. will face Turkey in the final game of the group stage next Thursday. President Trump is unveiling the new Air Force One. He told a crowd at Joint Base Andrews the aircraft is something special.
5: He said, what color do you like? I said, I like the color of the American flag, right? That makes sense.
4: The new plane is meant to bridge a two-year gap while Boeing modifies two new 747s that will eventually become the new Air Force One planes. Amazon Prime Day kicks off June 23rd and runs through June 26th. Competition is fierce, especially for the lightning deals or flash sales that are only available for a few hours. Rob Martier, NBC News Radio.
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1: On the sports schedule, the Cubs start a series at Wrigley against the Blue Jays tonight. The Sox are at the Tigers this evening. Cards are at the Royals tonight. The Chicago Sky aim to avoid a fifth straight loss when they visit the Dallas Wings tomorrow night. There are four group play matches today in the World Cup. The United States will battle Australia. Scotland takes on Morocco. Brazil challenges Haiti. And Turkey faces Paraguay. And the NASCAR Cup Series is at the Naval Base Coronado this Sunday for the Anderle 250 from San Diego. That's a check of your news on this Friday evening. Have a great night, and thanks for listening. I'm Jake Lamore.
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Bill Dyke in the home stretch until 7. Dynamic duo Hall & Oates, Out of Touch, Out of Time. That one's on the way right after Queen. It's Bohemian Rhapsody, The Valley.

0: Greatest hits of all time in 92.7 WVLI, and it's a Beatles brunch. Join Joe Johnson every Sunday starting at 9 o'clock. If you're a Beatles fan, you got to stop in and listen in to all those great Liverpoolian mop-top classics. Holding the line, classic guitar rock from Toto and the Beach Boys up next.
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10: Things are good for the first part of our weekend. A few showers or thunderstorms overnight and our low in the upper 50s. A little bit breezy on Saturday, but it'll be a sunny day and our high getting into the upper 70s. Some clouds on Saturday night with upper 50s. Then we have a fairly big low pressure system rolling in from the Central Plains on Sunday. That'll bring us a really good chance of rain and thunderstorms, and some of that rain could be heavy. Our afternoon high Sunday in the low 70s. I'm meteorologist Steve Hamilton.
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92.7 WBLI, rocking out with Toto. Those guys are on the road right now. Triple Bill with Toto, Christopher Cross, and the Romantics. John Cougar's out on the road. It sounds like he's calling it basically a greatest hits tour. You're going to know every single song. He's going to be at the Credit Union One Amphitheater coming up. Paul Simon, he's coming up too, right after Paul McCartney and Wings. Paul just celebrated his 84th birthday yesterday. Here he is with Wings, the Valley.

0: 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And this.
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92.7 WVLI on a Friday night. Bill Dyke playing the greatest hits of all time up until 7. Pat Benatar queued up and ready to go. And a song from Genesis coming up right after Paul Simon and Kodachrome at WVLI.

92.7 WVLI. She's on the road right now with her husband and opening up for Bryan Adams. That's going to be a pretty good double bill. Singing about that fine girl, Brandy, Looking Glass, coming up. In the meantime, this song was a song that kind of made Genesis fans not want to be Genesis fans anymore. Invisible Touch, 92.7 WVLI.

0: 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Mike Tamano in the morning.
1: I was on Route 15 out the corner of my eye. I thought it was debris blowing. It was a roadrunner.
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3: Are we sure it wasn't a fluffy-backed tit babbler or a red-rumped bush tyrant? 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A chickwill's widow, a green-breasted mango.
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3: Perhaps a common chiff-chaff. Could have been a willy wagtail.
1: Okay.
3: It could have been a willy wagtail.
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14: Things look good for the first part of our weekend. A few showers or thunderstorms overnight and our low in the upper 50s. A little bit breezy on Saturday, but it'll be a sunny day and our high getting into the upper 70s. Some clouds on Saturday night with upper 50s. Then we have a fairly big low pressure system rolling in from the Central Plains on Sunday. That'll bring us a really good chance of rain and thunderstorms, and some of that rain could be heavy. Our afternoon high Sunday in the low 70s. I'm meteorologist Steve Hamilton.
15: Thanks a lot, Steve. That's going to wrap it up for me. Bill Dyke on a Friday night. Greg O joins you just after 7. I'll meet you back in here Monday at 3 to 7. More of the greatest hits of all time in the Valley.
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1: NBC News Radio. I'm Rob Martier. It's on to the knockout rounds for the United States at the 2026 FIFA World Cup. The U.S. men's national team shut out Australia 2-0. The U.S. can clinch the top spot in Group D with a Turkey loss or draw this evening. Team USA will close out group stage play against Turkey on Thursday in Los Angeles. President Trump doesn't think there'll be a need to start bombing Iran again. Before departing to Camp David for the weekend, President told a crowd at Joint Base Andrews that the 60-day window for further negotiations is underway. Now that the Memorandum of Understanding has been signed, President Trump is unveiling the new Air Force One. While at Joint Base Andrews, the president told the crowd that the aircraft is something special. The new plane is meant to bridge a two-year gap while Boeing modifies two new 747s that will eventually become the new Air Force One planes. Rob Martier, NBC News Radio.
0: The greatest hits of all time are on 92.7 WVLI. Like this. And this. 92.7 WVLI plays the greatest hits of all time. Like this.